Blaze EDM, it's Alex Warren and Jelly Roll with Bloodline. Check in this afternoon on ZM Weekend Afternoons. I hope you've had a lovely weekend so far. And by the looks of it, a lot of you have been very, very active on the call logs. We've had literally thousands of calls this weekend to go and catch Olivia Dean at Western Springs. And I'm not shocked in any way, shape or form. And the good news is, if you haven't been able to get through just yet, we've still got plenty of spaces left this afternoon if you want to go and catch her live. I've been watching her YouTube videos of her live performances all morning. And I get the hype. I mean, how could you not? So there's still room. Make sure you're listening out for the next Olivia Dean song, which is going to play sometime soon. Not going to tell you when, but it is soon. Make sure you're listening. Give me a call on 0800 Dial ZM. Here's Role Model with High Hopes 3000. You're on ZM.

Place it in. It's Olivia Rodrigo with Drop Dead. She's an Olivia that we love here, but she's not the Olivia of the day, of course. Make sure you're listening out across the show. We're going to have Olivia Dean songs peppered throughout the rest of the show through till 6 tonight. We've got lots of room in the drawer, so don't panic if you didn't get through this hour or even next or the one after. We've got lots and lots of space. Just keep trying and I will get through as many as I can. But just remember, I am just one little guy. I'm going to do my best to get you all in as quickly as I can. Also, on Olivia Dean, fantastic move going to Western Springs. Is there anything better than a summer spring gig in an outdoor venue? I think not. Here's

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0: We are fizzing for Laneway 2027, because let me just run you through the lineup. It's absolutely ridiculous. The Hayley Williams Show, we've got Adela, Fontaines DC, Slater, Kim Petras, Rico Nasty. The list goes on and on. And I've been going to Laneway since back when it was at Silo Park, so I've been to a few, and this is absolutely one of the best lineups that I've seen personally. 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And Bree and Clint are going to have a few tickets to give away next week as well, so make sure you tuned in from 3 p.m. weekdays. Coming up in a few minutes, it's Justin Bieber, Bruno Mars, right here on ZM.
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19: Kia ora, it is Hayley, the Hayley part of Fletch, Vaughan and Hayley, and I'm so excited. We have the last Olivia Dean tickets to give away. 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

0: Blaze FM, it's Bruno Mars on My Soul, and on the line we've got Isla, who is officially now in the draw to go and see Olivia Dean at Western Springs. Isla, if you do win though, who are you going to be taking with you?
1: My friend Mia.
0: Oh, well, best of luck to Isla and to Mia and to everyone who's calling through. Make sure you're getting on the phone, 0800 dial ZM, whenever you hear that Olivia Dean track play, and we'll throw you in the draw just like that. Here's Lola Young, you're on ZM.

0: Blazing in, it's Ned Sky, Jasmine Johnson, Helen High Heels. And a big congrats to everyone who just got in the draw, the last activator, when Olivia Dean reined me in with Sam Fender played. We got, I don't even know how many got in the draw just now. It was a good number that got through, and I was answering calls like an absolute madman. You should have seen me. Need about 8 more arms, though, to get to all the calls, because it's been absolute madness. But the good news is, if you didn't get through just now, we've got plenty more opportunities, so make sure you're listening out next hour and all the way through to 6 p.m. Wherever you hear an Olivia Dean track, you give me a call on 0800 dial ZM, and I promise you I'll do my very best to get to you. But again, a lot of calls, and I'm only one man. Coming your way after 2, Sienna Spyro. We've also got Rihanna, Benson Boone, Jamie Miller coming your way right here on ZM.
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Plays Eddie, it's Benson Boone. Sorry I'm here for someone else. Just gone 2 p.m. on your Sunday afternoon. Jack with you. I hope you've had a fantastic weekend so far. Thank you so much for all your calls and texts so far for Olivia Dean. My goodness. It's going to be, first of all, an amazing couple of gigs. But also, you guys are so, can I just say, Olivia Dean fans and ZM listeners, of course, which are the same people, such nice, sweet conversations that I'm having on and off air. So thank you so much for that. That makes the job so much more fun. Not that it isn't already. But yeah, love that for you guys. Love that for me too, you know? So make sure you're listening out for the next Olivia Dean song. It is coming this hour, but I'm not going to tell you when. So make sure you're listening. 0800 dial ZM when you hear it. Here's Jamie Miller with Baby Doll. You're on ZM.

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1: I heard Jesus lost his mind on a night out. Eyes wide open, dilated, but he's fine now. And if his father ever finds out, then he'd probably turn the lights out. Gets a little messy in heaven.

Play ZM, that is Bruno Mars with I Just Might. ZM Weekend Afternoons, thanks to Night and Day, delivering hot dogs, milk and zero excuses to leave the house. Actually, that's a good question. You know the after-dinner snacks that you kind of like, well, we didn't have it in the house and I didn't buy it for the house so I wouldn't eat it, but now it's after dinner and it's getting late, but I'm feeling like cruising out to the gas station or something for a little treat. What is your go-to? What are you reaching for? Is it ice cream? Is it candy? Is it, because for me personally, I'm going straight to BP and I'm going straight to that Krispy Kreme cabinet and I'm clearing it out. Clearing it out, and I've got no shame. And guess what? All of those Krispy Kremes are gone before I even get home. Yeah, that's right. So let me know on 9696 what's your favorite late night treat. Here's Taylor Swift with Patient Zero. You're on ZM.

0: plays it in. Role model Sally when the wine runs out. Now, we're just asking before, what do you head out to get when you have a late night snack after all day of telling yourself that you're not really interested? On the text machine, I like to go out and get a Snickers, sometimes two, sometimes three, depending on how I'm feeling about myself on that particular day. And you know what? I actually know what you mean, because sometimes my self-confidence is entirely tied to how many calories I've eaten in a day, which is ridiculous. I thank Instagram for that. Let me know on 9696, what's your late night treat? Do you go out to the gas station? Do you sneak in before it closes so you hope no one sees you? You know what? You shouldn't worry about that. Own that stuff. Coming up after the break, it's Olivia Rodrigo, Calvin Harris, Dua Lipa, right here on ZM.
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Play ZM, it's Frankie Venter with Say It. Now, I just want to remind you, when you do hear an Olivia Dean song and you're calling through, the lines are only open while the song is playing. As soon as the song is over, we got to shut them down. Shut them down. So, you only got about 2.5, 3, 3.5 minutes, obviously, depending on which song is playing. But like I said before, we get thousands of calls, and I am just one little fella in here trying to get through them all.

0: A bar song. Now we've just had a bunch of calls come through. Maya is on the line and she is officially in the draw to go and see Olivia Dean at Western Springs Bowl. Now Maya, who are you taking with you if you do get in the draw?
1: My daughter.
0: Oh, bless. I absolutely love that. And we've had, you know, most people are bringing their daughter, their best friend, their sister. It's really sweet, man. There's a lot of love. Olivia Dean is a very, you know, brings the people together, right? Make sure you're listening out next hour. We've still got plenty of opportunities for you to get in the draw to go and catch Olivia Dean live at Western Springs Bowl. So make sure you're calling 0800 dial ZM. 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

0: Play ZM, that's Sabrina Carpenter with Espresso. Come be the man
1: I need. ZM's last call for Olivia Dane.
0: Yeah, it's the last call and we are well underway. Already given away a bunch of spots in the draw this afternoon. Actually, all weekend long, we have had thousands of calls, and it's been absolutely amazing to hear the excitement in your voice when you get through that. I've got to say, that's one of the best parts of this job is when we give away stuff like this and you hear the excitement of someone when they realize they've gotten through. And even just to get a chance to win, to be that stoked, I mean, come on, it's pretty special, you know. Good news is, if you haven't gotten through yet today, we've still got chances for you to win, so make sure you're listening to the rest of the show through to 6 p.m. Listen out for Olivia Dean. She could be playing at any moment. And give me a call on 0800 ZM. Here's code 3. You're on ZM.

Plays it in. It's Temper City with Self Aware. And if you got along to Fletch, Vaughan and Hayley over the weekend, I hope you had the best time. Wellington and Hamilton were Friday and Saturday. Let me know at 9696. What were your highlights? Did you meet Fletch, Vaughan and Hayley? How was the gig? How was the afters? Let me know. 9696 is the number. In Christchurch, next week on the 16th, it is your turn at Town Hall. Still tickets available for that one, by the way, from what I'm seeing right now in this moment, though they could have sold, they could sell out any second, really. Just a reminder as well, that after party, Duck Central from 9pm. Make sure you get along and catch up with the crew. It's going to be a huge one. Here's Ash with Stop the Wedding. You're on ZM.

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0: We're fizzing. We are fizzing, and it's all happening Sunday, 21st of February, 2027. Tickets are on sale. Massive, massive lineup this year. Well, sorry, next year, I should say. The Hayley Williams Show, Adela, Fontaines DC, Slater, Kim Petras, long, long list of icons coming along. Bree and Clint have got some tickets, by the way. If you text Laneway to 9696, you can get all the info, and ticket details are at zmonline.com. But let me know on 9696, who are you most excited for? Are you going for one person in particular, or are you just excited to get amongst the whole lineup? Let me know. We got Fisher, Tones and I, and Rihanna coming your way after the break, and a couple here on ZM.
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0: It is indeed, and we have had such an amazing response this weekend. Understandably, of course, who would want to miss a gig like this? We've still got opportunities to win, by the way. Make sure you're listening out for the next time you hear an Olivia Dean song. Give me a call on 0800-DIAL-ZM, and I will put you in the draw. And to be honest with you, I'm not going to waste any more time. So here's Olivia Dean with Baby Steps. You're on ZM. Call me now.

0: Play ZM, it's Tate McRae with Greedy. Come be the man
1: I need. ZM's last call for Olivia Dean.
0: That's right, you've been calling through all day long. It's been absolutely amazing chatting with you. We've got Sammy on the line. Sammy, you're in the draw officially. And who are you taking with you if you do win?
2: My flatmate. It's both of our birthdays this week. And we've talked about it so many times. Yeah.
0: Oh, well, happy birthday to both of you. I really hope you win, eh?
2: Thank you.
0: Best of luck. That'd be a hell of a birthday, actually, for both of them. Good luck, Sammy. And to everyone else calling through, make sure you're listening for the next hour. We still have opportunities to get in the draw. Coming up in a few minutes, right after the break, it's Sienna Spyro Flume, Tough Low, right here on ZM.
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1: Stadium is fizzing for Laneway 2027.
0: That's right, it's all happening in February of 2027, which is going to fly around so much quicker than you think, because that's always how it goes. 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On the text machine, we're excited for Jane Remover and Nina Jirachi, followed up by play one of their songs on the radio. I dare you, bro. How dare you? No, maybe we will, maybe we won't. Closer to the time, we'd definitely be running a bit of a Laneway playlist, because it'd be rude not to. But text in with your favourites for Laneway. Who are you excited for? 9696 is the number.

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1: Plays it in. It's Olivia Rodrigo with Drop Dead. And I'll say a huge thank you so much to all the hype so far for Olivia Dean. You guys have been amazing. So many calls coming through. It's been absolutely electric across the Sunday afternoon. Usually Sunday is a little bit quiet. You know, everyone's getting ready for work and school and uni. Maybe a little hungover. Not today. Everyone's been locked in. It's been so much fun chatting with you. And I don't want to alarm anybody, but we've got one more chance this hour and one more chance next hour before 6, and then that's it. The gates are closing, so make sure you're listening in and give me a call on 0800 Dial ZM when you hear Olivia's song start up. Here's Ella Langley with Be Her. You're on Z-

0: Blaze FM, it's Taylor Swift, Post Malone. Now, obviously, next weekend, Olivia Dean, the woman of the moment, the talk of the town, is playing at the Western Springs Bowl. If you've never been to the Western Springs Bowl for a gig, musical or otherwise, you are in for an absolute treat. Whether you've won tickets, whether you're about to win tickets, you've bought them, you were given them, whatever it is, you guys are in for such a good time. Because not only is it a fantastic venue, but it's the best time of year to be seeing music, live music there. It's not too hot in the peak of summer. It's obviously not midwinter, so it's not cold. It's beautiful, good, temperate vibes. Oh my god, you guys are in such a treat. It's going to be fantastic. Let me know at 9696, what was your favourite gig at the Western Springs Bowl? And make sure you're listening out. We have a song coming very soon that you're going to want to pay attention to. Olivia Dean is coming in the next few minutes, or maybe a little after. I can't give that away, but you know what to do. Give me a call, 0800 dial ZM when you hear it. Astrid and Max Alay coming very shortly, right here on ZM.
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1: Thanks to Night and Day. 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
2: it's Fletch from Fletch, Vaughan and Hayley. Call 0800 Dials at M and you could be going in the draw to win our very last Olivia Dean tickets. We're calling back a winner every morning this week. No.

0: Blazing M, it's Max Alay with Crybaby. And on the line we have Ella, who's officially gone in the draw to go and see Miss Olivia Dean next weekend. Ella, if you do win, who are you taking with you?
1: My best friend, Sam.
0: Oh, bless. That's so sweet. Love that for you guys.

Mornington's number one for hit music, 91 ZM. It's gonna be a long, hot summer on ZM, and this already feels like the song you'll be cranking.

0: Blaze FM, it's Alex Warren with Burning Down, and thank you again so much for all of your calls this hour. We've put a bunch more people in the draw, and we've got one more chance next hour to go and see Olivia Dean live in concert next weekend at the Western Springs Bowl. I'm taking which is incredibly exciting. So one more chance next hour. I know I'm technically playing part of her song right now. That doesn't count, just to be clear. All right? I might be bending the rules slightly on my end. But next hour, it is going to be playing. So make sure you're listening. 0800-DIAL-ZM. Coming your way after the break, it is Olivia Rodrigo, Netsky on ZM.
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Placing him, it's Sabrina Carpenter. When did you get hot? A little bit after 5 p.m. on your Sunday afternoon. Hope it's been a good one for you so far. It's the ZM Weekend Afternoons. Thanks to Night and Day delivering hot dogs, milk and zero excuses to leave the house. And I think, based on my math, which I'm not qualified in, it is just less than 11 weeks until Christmas. So if you're feeling a little bit about going to work tomorrow, you've only got just a couple more months and a few more weeks, and then you can have a little bit of time off. Hopefully, if you are lucky enough to get a little time off. Coming up in just a few minutes, it's Miguel and Ella Langley. First up, though, it's time for Adela on ZM.

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0: Got a swing that.
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1: And this is your chance to win the very last tickets. Stadium's last call for Olivia Dean.
0: The very, very, very last chance this whole weekend happens in the next 20-ish minutes, sometime in the next 20 minutes. So if you haven't gotten through this weekend, make sure you give me a call on 0800-DIAL-ZM as soon as you hear Miss Olivia Dean's song, okay? So that's not an ad, that's not a little sting or something. I want when you hear the actual song start up, and it could be any of them, you give me a call on 0800-DIAL-ZM and I will do my very best to get you in the draw. But again, it's just me in here, so go easy on me, all right? Here's Ash with Stop the Wedding. You're on ZM.

0: Dream, it is Olivia Dean with Let Alone, the one you love. Come be the man I need.
1: It's last call for Olivia Dean.
0: You did an amazing job this weekend. We have had thousands and thousands of calls, and that officially wraps up our opportunities for you to go and see Olivia Dean. But we still have announcements to make on the tickets for this week. So make sure you're listening to Fletch, Vaughn and Hayley, because we are going to have, obviously, the winners announced. Everyone who got in the draw, make sure you are listening. If you can't get someone to listen for you, or make sure there's someone on the phone ready to take that call. If it is you, of course, who's going to be going through to see Olivia Dean at the Western Springs Bowl, sold out this Saturday. It's going to be an absolutely fantastic night, and we're so excited. So thank you so much again for your calls, for your texts. It was so much fun chatting to you all. Always a pleasure, never a chore, they say. Coming up after the break, it's Fisher, Tones and I, Rihanna, Jay-Z, a little bit of Jamie Miller as well, right here on ZM.
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21: Tell me a story from all of the places you've been. He said, tell me your reason. All of your heavens, your sin.

baby doll. I just want to remind you, Christchurch Town Hall on Friday night. We have still got some tickets available. Last time I checked, not many though. They're flying out the door for Fletch, Vaughan and Hayley live. They're back on stage with all your favourite segments for a brand new interactive stage show. It is R18. Just want to point that out. I am so sorry for any underage fans. But, you know, it might get a little spicy, might get a little hectic up there. But it is still available. Not only that, we've got the after party as well, which is happening at Duck Central from 9 p.m. Anyone who went to the Hamilton and Wellington shows can tell you it is going to be a hell of a good time. So if you haven't got tickets and you've got a free Friday night, head along to zmmi.com and sort yourself out. Here's Taylor Swift with the Fate of Ophelia. You're on ZM.

0: Blaze ZM, the Kid Laroi, Justin Bieber with Stay. And that's going to do me for another Sunday. Thank you so much for coming through. My name's Jack. I really appreciate your calls and your texts. And for those of you in the draw to go see Olivia Dean next Saturday, I sincerely wish you all the luck in the world for the draw. Make sure you're listening to Fletch, Vaughan and Hayley tomorrow from 6 and Brian Clint from 3 tomorrow afternoon. And all across the week, jam-packed workdays with Brooke and, of course, the ZM Late Show as well. Fill your day with ZM. All right, we got some exciting stuff coming up heading into summer. If you're in Christchurch, get some tickets to Fletch, Vaughan and Hayley live. They're going to fly out the door if they haven't already at the time that I'm saying this, so who knows. Have a great night. Have a great week ahead. Coming your way after 6, Sienna Spyro, Dua Lipa, Disco Lines, Tinashe, right here on ZM. Have a good one. Peace.
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0: 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And every time you hear an Olivia Dean song, call 0800 Dial ZM to get in the draw. There are five double passes left to win the last tickets to Olivia Dean.
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0: Amazing Welsh accent?
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0: Tick. Been on The Voice UK?
1: Believe it.
0: Tick. New song that's taking off on ZM?
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0: Tick. This is Jamie Miller, Baby Dolls.
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0: This is your last call for Olivia Dean to win the very last tickets. 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
13: It's a cool evening as a young driver cruises the road when suddenly, from behind, a speed demon appears. But the driver uses nonchalance and control to silence the screaming speed demon, which shrivels into darkness. The driver continues at the speed limit because they rush for no one.
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0: 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Been on The Voice UK?
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0: Tick. New song that's taking off on ZM?
1: I mean, I hope so.
0: Tick. This is Jamie Miller, Baby Dolls. The song's gotta be you. 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
0: 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And every time you hear an Olivia Dean song, call 0800 Dial ZM to get in the draw. 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

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Hey, I'm Olivia Rodrigo. And the Friday jams you're still obsessed with. 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
0: 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And every time you hear an Olivia Dean song, call 0800 dial ZM to get in the draw. 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
0: Tick. Been on The Voice UK?
1: Believe it.
0: Tick. New song that's taking off on ZM?
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0: This is your last call for Olivia Dean to win the very last tickets. 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And every time you hear an Olivia Dean song, call 0800 Dial ZM to get in the draw. There are five double passes left to win the last tickets to Olivia Dean.
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2: 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Olivia Dean.
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0: previously on Flesh, Vaughn and Hayley.
1: If you don't know, I've got a boyfriend. I've got a boyfriend. And, you know, it's like, it's kind of fresh and there's still things to learn about each other.
2: Yeah, I mean, it has been a year.
1: Has been a year, yeah, but still learning things.
3: I thought you were going to be a gigantic lesbo.
1: I wanted to.
3: Those were her words, actually, Fletch. I wanted to be cancelled for that. Oh, raging gigantic lesbo.
1: Raging.
3: Right.
1: Lesbian. I know I failed. I met a boy and we don't live together, but he spends a fair amount of time at my house.
2: I mean, you may as well. He's been up part, like, three nights yeah. in the last year.
1: And they were awful. And yeah. I got home to pack my bag to come down to Wellington and he'd been there and he had done some washing to try to be helpful. Appreciate the gesture.
4: This doesn't sound... The tone of voice indicates to me...
1: Appreciate the gesture. Now, yep. as you sort of...
2: Do you need to bring out your triangle from therapy?
1: Yeah, my therapy triangle. Okay, in this situation, I've been learning in therapy about how sometimes it's called the...
3: Cartman. Side one.
2: Yeah, you're paying all this money and your therapist is like, I've got the Cartman triangle.
1: No, it's called the Cartman drama triangle. It's about in moments of drama... toxic roles that you can play.
2: Oh. Yeah.
1: We talked a little bit about the other day how I played the victim and then moved to persecutor. I'm learning. Mm. See, I'm trying to be a good partner
2: We'll be out somewhere and Hayley will just get out the little yellow piece of paper, the post-it note, with the triangle.
1: Don't be the victim. Right now. You're being a victim.
2: Yep.
1: Well, I was the victim of a crime, so he does something to try to help me. Bless you, don't be the persecutor right now. You're being a victim.
2: Yep.
1: Well, I was the victim of a crime, so he does something to try to help me. Bless you.

0: Imagine missing it. Yeah, you do not want to miss it. Hi, I'm Olivia Dean. This is your last call for Olivia Dean to win the very last tickets. Play ZM all day. Every time you hear an Olivia Dean song, call 0800-DIAL-ZM to get in the draw. There are five double passes left to win the last tickets to Olivia Dean.
1: Love you so much.
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1: See ya.
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1: Invasion shouldn't happen because apparently New Zealand's one of the friendliest countries in the world.
2: We know this.
3: But us in Canada, eh? We're always sort of like globally known as being really nice.
1: That's not Canada. That was weird. Sorry. I don't even know what it was.
3: It was a moose accent.
1: Oh, it was a moose sort of a thing. No, we're second.
2: What, weren't we number one?
1: Condé Nast Traveller's 2026 Reader's Choice Awards when it comes to friendly countries.
2: Okay.
1: We scored 98.46 out of 100.
2: I mean, round up to 100. That's an A+.
1: You'd round down to 98, actually.
3: That's excellence, NCAA.
1: However, rounding up to 99, because they're just on 98.67, is Costa Rica.
2: Oh, okay. And I have been to Costa Rica. They're friendly.
1: They have a
3: far out.
1: Pura vida. That's their philosophy of living stress-free.
2: Yeah.
1: In Costa Rica.
3: Do you think New Zealanders, because everything is so expensive at the moment, and again, make sure you're enrolled to vote, everything's expensive at the moment and, you know, the weather's been a bit funny and stuff, that we're becoming unfriendly because we're just sort of like a bit miffed.
2: Because we had enough.
1: We're still up there.
3: Yeah, Australia's earning more than us and we're so far away.
1: Yeah.
2: But we're still nice.
1: Apparently our variety of accommodation and a lot of it being family-run.
2: Oh, okay.
1: Is boosting us up there.
3: That makes us nice.
1: Farmers markets and small town farmers markets. And the connection to the Māori culture for things like pōwhiri and like cultural shows and stuff.
3: Yeah. Oh, did you see? It's been beautiful. Florence Pugh has been absolutely so moved by Māori culture. She said she wants to like try to take it with her moving forward in the future because she received a haka and a pōwhiri when she arrived. And she was like, oh my God, like you guys really honour the culture. I'm actually just feeling a little sad today. If you missed it earlier, I looked on Ancestry.com. I've become less Māori, less connected to the land.
2: But you're now a little bit Tahitian.
3: 3% Hawaiian, 1% Tahitian. So
1: it's not all bad.
3: Aloha and the Tahitian version.
1: Well, Tahiti, that was colonised by the French.
3: Don't look at me, I'm not French.
1: Oh, okay.
3: I'm Tahitian.
1: You're Tahitian.
3: What is the Tahitian hello? Fletcher, you're looking that up.
2: I am.
3: Bora. I should know that these are my people.
2: Urana. Why, like, pronounce...
1: What did you call me?
3: Excuse you. That's a planet.
2: To say hello in Tahitian, you say it's I-A-O-R-A-N-A. Pronounce like Urana.
1: Urana.
3: Urana. Or like, kind of like Kiora.
1: Urana.
2: Yeah.
1: Which from is the Cook Islands.
2: Mm.
1: Where we've got Kiora.
3: Urana.
1: Sort of a...
3: Well...
1: Changes.
3: Kiora, aloha, Urana... So, and hello from
1: Best
3: Scotland.
1: Countries overall, we came 15th. Greece won that one. Greece has had a summer though, hadn't it? Greece has had a little bit
3: the
1: of
3: Greek
1: a...
3: The Greek islands are nice.
1: Followed up with Japan, Italy, Turkey and Portugal. Australia didn't make the top 20 and we were 15th. Air New Zealand was ranked 9th with the US readers. Mm. And the UK readers put Air New Zealand at 6th place when it came to airlines and way of getting to these destinations.
2: Until they have to fly regionally. And they're like, how much?
1: Excuse you?
3: Sorry, Auckland to New Plymouth is $700?
1: There's a wellness retreat in Glenorchy, which is just out of Queenstown. One of the world's best spa resorts, according to US readers, Aroha. So it's like Aroha, except Aro. Space. Ha.
2: Yeah, nice. Okay.
3: Beautiful.
1: Yeah, so we've got some good stuff. Good for New Zealand there.
3: Do you know just a little something that we...
1: Look at how close you pointed at me. That's rude.
3: No, you yesterday discovered something in the Kia Ora magazine, speaking of Air New Zealand. They've got a Dolly Sealed section.
1: This month they do.
3: And it's got a big hard bit in the middle and you ripped it open and it revealed some words of like what you should do... Some tourism. Did you?
1: No, it was, hold on, I got it. Because I grabbed a copy.
2: It was just an ad. It wasn't a sealed section.
3: Yeah.
2: But it looked like they'd gone.
1: I straight up thought it was a sealed section, though, because you could see where it was joined.
3: To learn, you know, some new tips and tricks.
1: A bank ad, and it was about how you were supposed to, like, it was like an advent calendar. You're supposed to flip back the flaps.
3: Right. Oh, but you tore the whole thing open.
1: I tore the whole thing open, which is a little.
3: So there's no tips of, you know, more teeth or less teeth or anything like that?
1: No. But it did say Kiwis spend more on eating out this year with a $17 average transaction. But when we tore it open, we just were eating out.
3: And we were like, that's what it was.
2: Why did you take the Kia Ora magazine?
1: Oh, my girlfriend's mum likes reading it. She said, if you're ever on a plane, grab me a copy.
2: What, because she doesn't fly?
1: No, not very often. No, she doesn't.
2: Okay.
3: Wow.
1: She likes the magazine.
2: Kind of weird. Kind of weird.
1: Well, they always say you can take it with you.
2: Or does she want a travel profile on Timaru?
3: Yeah, maybe.
1: Aunts and Eats, how to have a weekend in Napier.
3: We know about the eating. It's in there. It's the main middle section. There.
1: Yeah, $17.
3: ZM's Flesh, Wine and Hayley starts at 6. There's those songs that get a volume crank every single time.
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1: In the Wellington studio this morning because our live show, our first live show is tonight in Wellington at the Opera House.
2: Yes. Afterwards, we are having an official after party at Dirty Little Secret. You'll know it well. It's the rooftop bar of choice for Wellingtonians. And yesterday, as sort of towards the end of my birthday celebrations,
1: we had a big night before the wedding.
2: Yeah,
1: last
2: we did.
1: Night. We probably went too hard, actually.
3: Yeah, I did. No, there was. No.
2: I feel all right.
1: Vaughan was held back by the price of alcohol, Jesus. Which Vaughan is just learning how much things cost because he's been going out with us.
3: Look, I go to the Hurlpie Tavern, I get a $13 big pint of Guinness,
2: yeah.
3: And that's what I know I like.
2: Yeah, by the time I came and met you guys, me and my, we've been having some drinks and stuff, came and met you guys, had some beers and whatnot, you were shocked. Then we went up to another spot, then we had dinner, then we got some balloons. And then
3: If you run a restaurant, I'd say if it's concrete and pretty empty, you want to have some atmospheric music going. We had to provide our own.
2: We don't say the name of the restaurant.
3: No, I'm not going to say the name of the restaurant.
2: But
3: the food was fine.
2: The food was fine. We got there, had quite a few sakes, and Fletch was like, we need some vibes.
3: It was vibeless, man.
2: It was vibeless, so he was playing Creed from his phone at the table. They hated
1: bangers.
2: Us,
1: yeah, they
2: safe
1: did.
2: To say.
1: They did.
2: And then we left there and we all decided we're going to go have a drink and do the little secret.
1: Just a nightcap.
2: A little nightcap.
1: Mm.
2: Now, I would say at this point, I'm well on my way. And I'm excited for a little a drink. It's raining up there.
1: Yep.
2: We get in there and I go, oh, gosh, is a pub quiz happening?
3: No, it was bingo.
2: It was bingo,
3: that's
2: right. It
3: was drag bingo.
2: And there's a drag queen there and she's on the balls,
1: yep.
2: So to speak, pulling them out and everyone's there. It's
3: she wasn't pulling out her balls. Just to clarify,
2: no, they were tucked beautifully
1: into the machine.
2: She was beautiful
1: into the ball machine,
2: the ball thing, and she's
1: yep.
2: calling out the bingo numbers. Everyone's marking their sheets, so we're kind of coming and we go, okay, it's okay. We're here now.
1: Mm.
2: We're just gonna have a little drink. We shuffle to the bar, and that's when I kind of catch wind of my name being said, and someone said something. Hayley Sproul, and I turned around, and suddenly the room's looking at me, and the drag queen starts talking to me on the mic. And somehow, I've had a few drinks and I've sort of missed this and I've been ordering around. I've been pulled into a dance battle.
3: So the other people were also celebrating birthdays?
2: Yeah,
3: it was weird. There was four people celebrating birthdays in a crowd
1: yes.
3: of, you know.
2: Yeah.
1: And so I think
3: 50.
2: One of our listeners was there, obviously, and said, oh, happy birthday, Hayley. And then the drag queen was like, oh, my gosh, yes, it's your birthday. And other people celebrating their birthday. And so let's have a dance battle.
1: To find the birthday victor.
2: Champion.
1: Yeah.
2: Mm. And I was like, what is happening? Get up and music starts playing. And I have to, and by the way, you don't just have to hear about this. You can witness this.
1: I believe there's a video that's being posted right now.
2: Shandong put this up on socials.
1: You know Hayley's drunk because she's playing with her hair?
2: I start frothing with my hair.
1: That's giveaway.
2: My giveaway that I've, it's probably home time. There's two girls, they're dancing together, and there's a man who was so muscly. And I got confused and I was like, are we dancing together like ballroom style? So for a while I try to sort of dance with him. He's not even a bar of man.
1: Well, no, because it's a dance
3: battle.
1: Because
3: his girlfriend was sitting at the table.
2: Shocked everybody, he had a girlfriend, by the way.
3: Everybody was, well, yeah. Alive. Ollie was his name, and he had guns and stuff. But his girlfriend was sitting at the table, and when he was grabbing handfuls, she didn't look stoked.
2: Yeah, I'll say, he danced away from me with grace.
1: Yeah.
2: And then so I turned to the other girls. There's two girls. They are dancing together. And I pull them apart, and I wedge myself between them. And I start backing it up on one of them. And dropping it low towards the other, ruffling my hair.
1: Yeah,
3: they were intimidated. There's some old gal on the bloody floor.
1: Gyrating.
2: And then, like that, it was sort of over. I think I might have lifted my shirt at some point.
1: The crowd judged the winner, and you got the loudest cheer.
2: Well, it was the claps. It was the clap for Ollie. It was a clap for girl one, clap for girl
1: like
2: two.
1: Ollie was robbed.
2: And the clap for Hayley Sproul, and I got an absolute hoot and holler, giving me the title. I won the dance battle. And I do believe Ollie was robbed too.
1: I do. I think he was. I think you won because maybe there were some listeners in the crowd. Maybe
2: I think so.
1: I had a bit of
2: I'll say celebrity bias.
1: Ollie was robbed.
2: Yeah,
1: Ollie
2: was
1: robbed. He should have won that. He was the better dancer.
2: Yeah, I really apologise. So to everyone that was at Dirty Little Secret last night, I hope you enjoyed my performance. You can see me probably doing the exact same thing again there tonight after our live show.
0: ZM's Flesh, Vaughn and Hayley. Live from 6am. It's the biggest ZM concert in years.
2: Hello, everyone.
0: Imagine you and your favourite person at Western Springs Bowl.
4: If you know, you know.
0: For Olivia Dean.
4: Olivia Dean.
0: Now, imagine missing it. Yeah, you do not want to miss it.
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7: Cloudy skies for Wellington and possible drizzle north of the harbour, clearing in the afternoon. 17 the high, 13 the low. Got occasional rain tomorrow and 17 again.
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7: In this update, the ACT Party is taking steps to tackle superannuation costs, proposing to gradually raise the age to 67 by 2035 and cutting $9.9 billion in government spending over 4 years. But economist Cameron Bagri says it's only part of the solution.
8: The fiscal cost of an ageing population doesn't just come through New Zealand superannuation, it comes through health expenditure. As healthcare costs rise with age.
7: Uncertainty around AI could be making it even harder for young people to land a job as employers stay cautious amid a slow economic recovery. Senior economist at Daniel Hamill.
9: And has left young people unsure on the value of their investment in education and training.
7: Meanwhile, the Greens' plan to guarantee jobs for 16 to 24-year-olds is being welcomed as a much-needed boost of hope for young people. Youth advocates say the government has to create opportunities for young people to thrive. And New Zealand First wants to replace the accredited employer work visa and bring in a system focused on skills shortages and where workers are needed most. But immigration lawyer Aaron Martin says the current visa already does that.
10: Can't see anything that I find particularly new or innovative, and I've been in this field for 30 years.
6: Download our free iHeart app and make ZM your number one preset. ZM's Fletch, Vaughan and Hayley.
11: Thank you, Bryn. Good morning. Welcome to the show, Fletch, Vaughan and Hayley. Happy Monday.
12: Happy Monday.
13: Happy Monday.
11: happy Monday.
12: Well, but the amount of people we hugged over the weekend, no doubt one of us will be sick.
11: I mean, it's got to be something.
12: It's got to be something.
11: A couple of huge shows. Wellington on Friday, Hamilton on Saturday.
12: Thank you so much.
11: Thank you to everybody that came along. Incredible night.
12: We'll do a bit of a rundown later on in the show of the whole weekend, but it was absolutely amazing. Lovely to meet everyone.
11: Yeah, Christchurch, the show left on Friday. Ooh. Excited for that. Yeah, we're a bit hoarse and raspy.
13: Probably a couple of sleeps before then, I reckon.
11: Yeah,
12: I'm a bit throat tickly, but we'll be all right.
11: Now, joining us on the show today, big show, joining us after 8 o'clock, the lovely John Aiken, who you'll know from Married at First Sight Australia.
12: And last time we caught up with him, he gave us all the goss on the last season. That was just the most debauchery.

0: just crazy season. He's got a new project as well that we want to talk to him about, along with the scandal already about the upcoming season of MAFS. It's not even out in this scandal.
1: Yeah, so he's in after 8 o'clock this morning.
0: So lovely.
1: And today, more chances with Olivia Dean. Sold out, Western Springs Bowl, this Saturday.
0: It's the last call, isn't it?
1: This rain outside the studio here in Auckland better
2: if
1: stop.
2: If it's raining, no, it's I'm not even sugarcoating it. I'm going to be effed.
0: 16 degrees and sunny.
2: Good, it better be. I had lovely seated tickets.
1: You had old man sitting down tickets.
2: Man sitting down tickets, and I couldn't be happier.
1: I think it's going to be one of those nice days, but it might get a little bit chilly because six is the low.
0: Six is the low, 16.
1: And it hasn't been six
0: that's
1: the low
0: perfect.
1: For
0: you don't
1: a
0: want
1: while.
0: Hot in a bloody swampy mosh pit outside.
1: Well, it's pack completely sold out, but we've got your last call to be there. Mm. Every Olivia Dean song we play, you call us 0800 dials at M. When the music stops, we're going to cut the phone lines off. So I don't know how many people we can. We've got an Olivia Dean song coming up.
2: Oh, do we?
1: 2 minutes 54 seconds. How many calls can we answer in that time? So many chances to go in the draw to win tickets to see Olivia Dean in the next 10 minutes. The top six is coming up.
2: Yeah, it is. The top six ways to lure me into a cult. A woman said she was walking. She saw a sign that said "Free Marcher," and she realized it was the Scientology building. They almost got her. They almost got her.
0: Next on the show, let's talk about gender in the workplace.
1: Okay.
0: And how hard it is for women who are outnumbered by men.
1: They want more pay, don't they?
0: It makes us just equal.
1: You want the same?
0: Just equal.
1: Okay.
0: You want the same?
1: Yeah.
0: No, there's something women are afraid to do when they're in male-dominated teams. Not me with you guys, you pussies, but tell you what it is next.
1: ZM. From all of the places.

is Hayley, the Hayley part of Fletchbourne and Hayley, and I'm so excited. We have the last Olivia Dean tickets to give away. Call 0800 Dial ZM to get in the draw, and maybe you'll win them.

0: M, Fletch Vaughan and Hayley. It's our last call for Olivia Dean tickets playing this Saturday. And we've got a double pass every day on the show. We're going to draw the winner for everybody that's been in the draw over the weekend and this morning at 8 o'clock. Every day this week, a double pass. When you hear an Olivia Dean song on ZM,
1: well, that was
0: call.
1: Just one then, wasn't it?
0: Yes, it was actually once.
2: Was it Olivia Dean, was it?
0: Sarah, Izzy, Lisa, Anthony, and... Casey. Good morning, Casey.
3: Good morning.
2: That was a roll call.
0: We're not talking to everybody. We don't have time to be talking to everybody.
1: You're the representative of, of that song's entrance.
0: Casey, you missed out on tickets to Olivia Dean?
3: Yes, I did, and I'm gutted.
0: Okay, well, you are in the draw this morning, the next draw, 8 a.m.
2: Along with the rest of your crew.
0: Yep.
3: Yeah. Like we thank you so much.
0: Okay, thank
2: now
0: you.
2: Now you feel guilty not talking to Anthony.
0: Hi, Anthony. Good morning.
4: Kia ora, how you going, Tim?
0: Good. You're good. In the draw, 8 o'clock.
3: I'm gutted.
0: Okay, well, you are in the draw this morning, the next draw, 8 a.m.
2: Along with the rest of your crew.
0: Yep.
3: Yeah. Like we thank you so much.
0: Okay, thank
2: now
0: you.
2: Now you feel guilty not talking to Anthony.
0: Hi, Anthony. Good morning.
4: Kia ora, how you going, Tim?
0: Good. You're good. In the draw, 8 o'clock.
3: Yep. Yeah. Like we thank you so much.
0: Okay, thank
2: now
0: you.
2: Now you feel guilty not talking to Anthony.
0: Hi, Anthony. Good morning.
4: Kia ora, how you going, Tim?
0: Good.
2: You're good.
0: In the draw, 8 o'clock.

0: Yeah. It was more stable investment, right? It was,
1: Yeah, so
0: we looked into that. Remember on Hormone Week, in fact, of the day, like the testosterone thing. Guys, when in the morning when your testosterone's higher, make riskier decisions,
2: but so
0: including finance.
2: Yes, yeah, studies consistently show that women tend to outperform men as investors, achieving slightly higher annual returns, typically between 0.4 and to 1% over a year.
1: Okay. Yeah, wow.
0: That adds up.
1: So this
0: all adds up, baby.
1: This looked at how comfortable people felt speaking up, particularly when they'd made a mistake. Owning up, I guess, to mistake making.
2: It's hard to do, though, isn't it?
1: Yeah.
0: I refuse to do
1: so it. So on teams where it was 75% plus men, like 75, it was heavily male-dominated, let's just say.
2: Yeah.
1: Women felt less comfortable admitting mistakes than men. On a balance where it was around the 50-50 mark, there was no gap in their comfortability in owning up to mistakes, but men's comfort didn't change regardless of makeup. So if they were in a female dominated industry, they were like, yeah, I screwed up, you know, it doesn't matter like that. But women were less likely to speak up if they made a mistake. I'm trying to relate to like how I would feel, but I don't really know what a mistake looks like for us. Swore on air or missed something or said something wrong or did a bad interview or something like that.
2: Yeah.
1: It's hard, maybe harder for us to make a mistake like this rather than like I punched in bad numbers or I did this. But that I actually can't believe in general how out of whack gender-wise that whole industry is. 75%
2: is crazy. I didn't think it was that bad.
1: I didn't know that the brass, is it that they don't make puffer vests that accommodate a chest?
2: A breast.
0: Well, their tits always fall out the side.
1: I would say puffer vests across a tit in general, it's just unflattering. Mm. And you have to have a puffer vest to be in finance.
2: And you're probably too emotional to manage people's money as well.
1: Oh, we'd just probably go buy a handbag.
2: Yeah.
1: You know what I mean? Yeah.
0: Someone trusts you with their KiwiSaver, you're like, handbag.
1: God, yeah, a bit of a handbag and a jacket and a bit of a shop like that. Go. We apologise to women that are listening in finance.
2: We
1: respect you, of course.
2: Well, we just literally said moments ago, are better investors.
1: Women are better investors.
0: But you can't wear boat shoes, so I'm just wondering how you're going to wear finance, bro.
1: They don't really make a chino for a thigh and a dumper.
0: Nah,
1: you know what I mean?
0: Yeah.
1: So I just feel like we're being cut out fashion-wise from the finance industry, and I won't stand for it. I'm getting
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0: It's Somba on ZM, Fletch, Vaughn and Hayley. 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
1: I remember when Animate's went from Animate when they only had a single store.
0: That was single store.
1: And then, of course, when they opened their second store, they said, we need an S now.
0: Plural.
2: And we're proud of them for that growth. That's just growth really on growth year after year.
0: Now, nearly 2 in 3 Gen Z daters have tried psychics and spells to find love. Disgust. This is nuts.
2: Psychics. Do you know when I had a little read over this as well, and I was like, the psychic thing, I can understand. A lot of people want to believe in that stuff. I don't know where I stand on it. You know, go and see someone who may have some kind of connection. Spells.
0: Yeah. Go and see someone that can give you vague statements that you can
1: interpret however you want to apply your life.
2: Help open up your heart and give you hope. Fine. The spells. What was I just reading on this? There are people, you can go on things like Etsy and TikTok and you can buy spells.
0: What?
2: From someone claiming to be powerful.
0: Okay.
2: Like a witch.
0: Mm-hmm. How much are these?
2: I'm a little bit out.
0: Now,
2: there.
0: You were once a teenage witch.
2: Once a witch, always a witch, but my spells are at rest.
0: Right, okay.
2: My magic is at rest.
1: I just want you to know.
2: And I'm not offering a paid service or anything like that for spells. But yes, I used to go to this library in the hut, and it had a book that was called like Teen Witch or something like that, and you got it out. It had all sorts of spells, and I was teaching myself how to do magic.
0: This was at a public library.
2: Yeah.
0: Wild.
2: It was a public library. I remember the book through and through. And, I'd cast spells. I don't think a single one of them ever worked.
0: Yeah.
2: The magic was not within me. So, again, if you try to contact me for me to do a spell for you,
0: it's not going to work.
2: Bullshit. Because I was looking at some of this as well, like manifestation. I'm like, great, positive thinking, manifesting the man or the woman or whatever of my dreams. Psychics, kind of getting it. Tarot's a bit harmless. Paying people to cast love spells for you. I don't know.
0: And this is in America.
1: Do you pick a person, or do you just get them to like
0: put it out there?
1: Or do you like?
2: I don't know.
1: I haven't seen that movie Obsession.
2: Yes,
1: but it looks freaky. He makes a wish.
2: See it. It's so good.
1: Yeah.
2: Yeah, he makes a wish with a magical stick.
1: And he doesn't word it well, and the wording blows up in his face.
2: The wording blows up in his face.
1: We all know the genie clause of making a wish. You've got to really go through the terms and conditions.
2: Yeah.
0: You really do. So, a survey of Americans, 64% of Gen Z respondents said that they'd tried at least one spiritual, psychic, or manifestation-based practice to improve their love lives.
2: Totally. But, again, there's a difference between, charging your crystals and whatnot, or just sort of positively thinking, he's going to walk through the door.
0: Mm.
2: It's desperate, isn't
0: it? All the while, you're not getting out there and actually meeting anyone.
2: Yeah, exactly.
0: Like, get out there.
2: Manifestation only goes so far unless you leave the house.
0: Yes, like if you're just buying a spell on Etsy and it's getting delivered to you.
2: And going home and being like... He'll be here.
0: Is it postage for the witch's spell?
2: Imagine tracked courier.
1: Imagine if you ordered the spell and it came in like Comic Sans or something. Or papyrus.
2: Chester.
1: Papyrus does have a sort of a mythical feel.
2: Papyrus.
1: Whatever it's called. Papyrus.
2: Papyrus.
0: So
2: actually,
0: papyrus.
2: No, do you know what? It doesn't bother me that you say papyrus. I'm just going to let you be.
1: Papyrus. P-A-P-Y-R-U-S.
2: You'd be gutted, though. Windings turns up and you're
1: Windings. Windings, that feels mythical.
2: Yeah.
1: Helvetica's a bit.
0: It's papyrus.
2: Papyrus.
1: Of course it is, because it's the papyrus plant, isn't it?
2: Papaya.
1: That they made it out of the plant? No. The original, wasn't it a flax?
2: Yeah, and
1: it was named after the paper.
2: Yes.
1: The grow on the banks
2: of the
1: Nile.
2: And then Avatar was
0: terrible
2: like,
0: font.
2: Do for us.
0: Oh my God, when Avatar spent no money on their font.
2: Still one of my favourite sketches from SNL, by the way.
1: Yeah.
2: Ryan Gosling. Like, just this guy who just, like, is in therapy being like, it's one of the biggest franchises in the world, like millions of dollars spent on Avatar. And the designers use papyrus as the font. Anyway, listen, go make your witchy spells and see if it works. 9696, if you've made a spell and it brought you love, and I'll just sit here and watch the text machine do nothing.
0: No.
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5: 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Good morning, a great start to the morning. Looking at State Highway 2, free flowing again on State Highway 1. No delays on the urban motorway. A clear run heading towards Mount Vic Tunnel. And State Highway 58 and 59 are all nice and clear at this stage. 0800 Jammed updates us. 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
0: The top six is next on the show.
1: Yeah, a woman is reporting she nearly got lured into a Scientology building because there was a sign that says free matcha. She's like, oh man, I'm in the mood for matcha.
0: She was like, wait a minute, yeah.
1: What is this weird architecture? Is this a Scientology centre? I've got the top six things that lure me into a cult next.
0: Sienna Spyro, Great Expectation on ZM.

0: And on to them, Fletch Vaughan and Hayley the Show. 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
1: From the unmoderated comment section, this is the top six.
2: So the free matcha at Scientology buildings is a literal Church of Scientology way of getting you in.
3: You can bait it.
2: Yeah. Yeah, they're baiting you in with free matcha. Matcha's the drink of the moment. I can't stand it. It tastes like grass.
3: Me, I'm not a big fan of it.
2: Not a fan of
3: the Scientology
2: matcha.
3: Church. I've talked about this before, but my friend Leon, who we know, went to the big American one and then just wanted to have one of those little tours and got trapped for hours. And they did the full testing of the machines and stuff. They're mad in there. Is Tom Cruise still?
2: Yep. I think he talks about it as much, but I think once you're in, you're in, and when you get real hot.
3: It's so shame.
2: So there's this lady on TikTok is like, I almost fell for it. And there's a sign saying free matcha, and then she realizes the building says Scientology Austin. It happened in Texas.
3: Because once they get you talking,
2: again, it's like timeshare sales for the soul.
0: Yeah, I went to that timeshare one just to get free Dreamworld tickets on the Gold Coast.
2: Yes.
0: Hours of my life. But we got
3: just
0: two free tickets.
3: I know, but how much did it cost? Yeah.
0: I was like, do you know how much money I can't
2: afford
0: this?
2: You just got to be real hard.
0: Yeah.
2: You got to be real strict with them. Don't sign up for anything. So I've got today's top six, the top six things that lure me into a cult.
0: Oh, okay.
3: Oh, yeah.
2: Number six on the list, Pokemon cards. I don't even collect them, but there's something about the foily wrapping and the smell of them, and then just the excitement of opening a little pack of cards. And plus, they are hen's teeth, man. They are hard to get. You know, people line up when they find out, like, Farmers and Kmart and that are getting a new drop of Pokemon cards.
3: I didn't even know Kmart stocked them.
2: Yes, they do, I do believe.
0: Okay.
3: Good for them.
2: Yeah. Get me in.
0: People just, yeah.
3: They froth it, eh?
2: Great little investment portfolio there.
0: Is it?
3: When you see kids and they get one of those, like, holographic ones, they're like,
2: so watch this guy. Like, this guy was performing. I'd never heard of him, but he was in front of a massive crowd.
0: Yeah.
2: And his whole gig was, he did that, as he was singing his songs, he did Pokemon cards and he pulled some like ultra and he just stopped it and he was like, I'll see you guys later. Just had to go and like put it in a protective case.
3: The sleeve.
2: So it didn't get at all damaged.
0: Wow.
2: Number five on the list of the top six things that could lure me into a cult. Just the smell of KFC.
3: Yeah, same.
2: Just the smell.
0: Because they do pump it out on purpose,
2: of course they pump it.
3: Them and Subway.
0: Yeah.
3: Subway pumps the bread. They pump the spice.
2: Yeah. Do you think Italian herbs and cheese is doing all the heavy lifting in the Subway bread
0: 100%.
2: Smell?
0: Yeah, 100%.
3: Yeah, I guess so.
2: It's not white.
3: We have Subway for lunch today.
2: Yeah.
3: Yum.
2: Hit it. Number four on the list of the top six things that could lure me into a cult, kinetic sand.
0: Oh, yeah. Oh,
2: if they're like, come in and play with kinetic sand.
3: And then they just got a little knife.
0: It's good stuff.
3: Follow at Santages, by the way.
2: Santages.
3: Not my page.
2: Relax, yeah.
3: Oh, God, it's good.
2: Number three on the list of the top six things that could lure me into a cult, Nap Zone.
3: Yep.
0: Free nap zone. Oh, yeah, nice.
2: Yeah, perfectly dark, soundproof, a little bit of brown noise, super comfy bed. Have a little nap. Wake up in a cult.
3: Yeah, your hair's shaved.
2: Yeah.
3: You've been branded.
2: You're like, uh-oh.
3: Yeah, your family's cut off.
2: I nap too hard.
3: Yeah, that was a big nap.
2: Number two on the list of the top six things that could lure me into a cult, free raspberries. If there was
3: actually
2: a sign that just said free raspberries.
3: Yeah, are we getting into raspberry season?
0: Always.
2: We're getting there.
3: Always. Not always.
0: I'm raspberries every day, frozen.
2: She means we're heading into raspberry season.
0: Oh, yeah.
2: You're saying you constantly live in a state of raspberry season.
0: I constantly live in raspberry season.
3: No, I mean when raspberries are not, you know, $15 a thing.
2: No,
3: and
2: they're
3: plump
2: expensive.
3: And they're sweet.
0: Yeah, we're nearly down to when they're only $7.
3: Oh, my God. Yeah. Only $7 for, like, you know, a half snack.
2: I hope we have another one of the cherry seasons that we had last summer. Cherries were like
3: cherries.
0: Oh, I love cherries.
2: Oh,
0: yeah,
2: so good. I love cherries.
3: Rip
0: all the blossoms out at the moment.
3: Oh, yeah, gorge.
2: Blossoms, lovely.
3: Gorge.
2: Problem is, in Auckland, all of those cherry blossoms are just ornamental cherries, not actually going to produce any fruit.
0: Yeah.
3: Oh, no.
2: But
3: on
2: a Central O, the big Central O.
0: Maybe we should do a little photo shoot in the cherry trees in Christchurch.
3: Oh, we should.
0: Everybody does.
2: Are they still going?
0: Maybe they've gone. Yeah, I don't know.
2: Who needs Japan, when we've got streets lined with ornamental cherry trees?
3: That's right. I mean, I'll go to. I'll still go to Japan.
2: If we could still go to Japan,
3: if that's there as an option.
4: Right.
2: And number one on the list of the top six things that could lure me into a cult: trains. They were just like, we got some trains.
0: Free trains, here. Free yeah. train sets.
2: Yeah, got some trains in here. Got a big model railway set up. If you want to come and have a look at that.
0: I would say out of all of us, you're the most easily lurable.
2: Oh, I'd be lured right in.
3: Oh, I don't know. You could get me with a few things. A bloody Prosecco and a...
2: Prosecco and a fag?
3: Yeah, and a fag tree and a... 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
2: Oh, she's in, she's in. 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
8: Test drive the BYD Atto 2 at Johnston Motors today. Good morning. At the Uber Motorway, you're going to hit traffic from Bowen Street, State Highway 1 flowing well. State Highway 2 moderate through Upper Hutt and Silver Stream. It is moderate to heavy between Kennedy Good and Melling Link both ways, flowing well from Putsoni. Super Hybrid Atto 2 from $349.90 plus on roads. 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
6: 13 minutes away from 7, the last call, the last tickets to Olivia Dean. We've got a double pass every morning to give away, and all you've got to do is listen out for Olivia Dean's songs playing on ZM.
0: That's it.
6: Call through. We'll take as many calls as we can as long as the song is playing.
0: Hell yeah.
6: Our first pass, we're going to make the call at 8 o'clock this morning. Send somebody to sold out Olivia Dean. You're going to, Vaughn?
7: Yeah. Can't wait. It's going to be great.
0: Hell yeah. I've been watching all of her performances. It just looks so much fun.
7: I've been trying to work out if it's a fresh outfit every night.
0: I think she wears multiple outfits throughout the show.
7: Throughout the show, but then I don't see a lot of repeats either.
0: Mm.
6: You're looking quite closely.
0: Well, she wears lots of like pretty jewelry, fun, flashy dresses. He loves jewels.
6: You're into fashion?
7: I'm into fashion.
6: Okay, right.
0: Why else would he be looking closely at the outfits, the little flimsy dresses?
7: When the fashion is also hung on a stunningly gorgeous woman of
0: of ambiguous colour.
7: I will pay extra attention.
6: Next on the show, we spoke about this at the live show in Hamilton, but I was approached on the streets of Hamilton at the weekend.
0: You were looking a bit rough, were you?
6: I must have been. Olivia Rodrigo, Drop Dead, ZM.

0: Post Malone on ZM, Fletch, Vaughn and Hayley. It's 5 minutes away from seven.
1: Now, we were lucky enough on Saturday to have a lovely day in Hamilton. And we got it maybe a couple hours downtime before we had to be at the theatre, and we all went off and did our own thing.
0: Well, we're going to thank you to everybody that came to our live shows, Hamilton and weekend. Wellington. We'll discuss that later on the show.
1: Yeah.
0: But yeah, a couple of huge days.
1: Yeah.
0: And yeah, we do. We had a couple of hours downtime. So I met up with a friend I haven't seen for a while, had coffee, was walking back to the hotel, and we were pretty shattered, like... It's been a big few days.
1: Because someone pointed out to me as well when they asked me to dance on Saturday night. I said, honestly, I've got nothing left in the tank. And she was like, oh, yeah, because you guys also went out on Thursday.
0: Yeah, we did.
1: For my birthday.
0: In hindsight, that was a terrible idea.
1: We had a big night before the wedding on Thursday. Friday was Wellington, and that was a big night. And then here we were on Saturday like, oh, we're going to do it again. And then it was amazing. But yeah, maybe we weren't looking our best, Fletch. Maybe you were looking, perhaps.
2: Maybe I was looking disheveled,
1: a bit shabby.
0: Yeah, because on my way back, on the short walk...
1: I love this
0: that
1: so
0: was
1: much.
0: Probably like not even 200 metres from the cafe to the Novotel in Hamilton, I noticed a charity, I'm assuming it was a charity group or a church organisation or something, handing out meals to
1: people doing it rough.
0: A couple of people doing it rough on the street. And I thought, that is so nice.
1: It is nice.
0: That these people are taking their time preparing these meals. They were in like little kind of takeaway containers.
1: Perfect.
0: And as I walked past, the guy said, would you like some food, sir? And I was like, oh, God. I was like, what?
1: Like,
2: do you think he looked rough or like he had to pass out 15 meals to get into heaven? So he's like, I'm just trying to pass out my 15 meals.
0: If he was trying to make the heaven quota and I was just going to take a meal, but I didn't need it.
1: I just love that. He reached out to you and said, look at this guy.
0: who
1: definitely stayed in, I don't know, one of the nicest hotels in Wellington last night. He's doing it rough. He's like an absolute, you know.
0: Full of food. I was full of food.
1: I mean, did you say yes? What were they offering?
0: No,
1: it
0: did look delicious. It looked like some kind of curry or stir fry or something.
2: Yum.
0: Yeah, delish. I know. Really good.
1: Yeah, no, it's because I would have maybe given it a bit of a sample. You know what I mean? Save me a trip.
0: No, because then someone can actually have it that needs it.
1: Yeah, true.
0: But yeah, I was
1: but
0: just
1: you
0: like,
1: look
0: wow.
1: Like you need it.
0: I looked homeless.
2: Apparently, he looked like he needed it.
1: Wow. The generosity of this lovely Christian man.
0: Yeah, I know.
1: But he's miscast.

0: two nights and the average amount of like our life of how much sleep we get.
1: I know. I'm a ruin, and he's like, I only got 6 hours.
2: Yeah, I know. He's like, this is unbelievable. If I only had 6 hours sleep,
0: I just don't know how you get any more.
3: How do you guys do it?
1: Sex rock solid. I don't know.
0: I don't know what to do with myself if I get 8 hours sleep. It happened recently. I woke up and I was just like, where am I? What's the evening? My body ached because it had been still for too long.
1: Yeah. I slept yesterday. I napped 3 hours on the couch, woke up, went back to bed and got 8 hours.
0: Wow.
3: Okay. That's
1: She's
3: good.
1: Rejuvenated. And that's why no one's offered me food for being a homeless woman. But you just need more sleep than the average person.
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7: Spring cleaned this Labour weekend with RBC Skip Bins. Good morning. Now the urban motorway, you're going to hit heavy traffic there. Pretty much from Hill Street. State Highway 1 is moderate from Tawa through to Churton Park. State Highway 2 moderate to heavy upper Hutt through to Silverstream. It is slow between Kennedy Good and Melling Link. Make clearing the clutter easy. 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
2: 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Queensgate. Late nights every Thursday until 9 p.m.
3: Cloudy skies for Wellington and possible drizzle north of the harbour. Clearing in the afternoon. 17 the high, 13 the low. Got occasional rain tomorrow and 17 again.
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3: Atamariya, good morning. In this update, ocean experts from around the world are gathering in Wellington today to tackle growing threats facing our seas. The conference will focus on ocean acidification caused by rising CO2 levels, along with the impact of marine heatwaves. Eden Park says transport upgrades are urgently needed after Bledisloe Cup fans faced waits of up to 40 minutes for a train to get home on Saturday night. CEO Nick Sortner says the stations at Kingsland and Morningside are no longer fit for purpose.
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3: More daytime closures are coming for State Highway 2 through the Karangahake Gorge north of Tauranga this week, with traffic diverted over the Kaimai Range. And to Formula 1.
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3: Meanwhile, Liam Lawson has completed his third double points weekend of the season, courtesy of seventh in the main race after securing fifth in the sprint. He's ninth in the overall standings. 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
6: Thank you, Bryn. Good morning. 6 minutes past seven. Fleetch, Vaughn and Hayley. Coming up, we landed, we were leaving Wellington to fly back to Auckland for our live show in Hamilton. And Hayley did something to me she's done before. And both times, I've been very tired and not in the mood for it.
7: And both times, you are the only person that can help me sort it out. So it's kind of like
6: It's instigated a new traveling rule I've got with Hayley, and we'll discuss. We'll discuss the new traveling rule I'm introducing when I'm ever with Hayley Sproul, which is a lot.
8: And I'll tell you about the bagel I slowly ate while everything was
7: falling apart around you.
6: Also, we've got to talk about Zara Larsson.
7: Apparently, people are up in arms about one thing she requires from people when she hires them for her team. I've heard of way worse things.
6: Yeah.
7: But this to me is very silly, Billy.
6: Next, though, does your partner know how much money you earn?
7: Silly little poll.
6: That is our silly little poll.
7: I know people in my life that have been with partners for a long time that still don't discuss it.
6: Isn't that wild? Yeah. I think it's wild you don't know.
7: Yeah.
6: Unless you earned a lot and
8: you don't want to pay for it.
6: You don't want to pay.
7: Let's dive into this. It's so interesting.
6: Okay, the results are next. Sam Fender, Olivia Dean.
7: Oh.
6: Wait.
7: Hang on.
6: Now,
7: it's
6: the last call for Olivia Dean. So, while the song's playing, we're putting people in the draw to see Olivia Dean. The next draw for the double pass is coming up at 8 o'clock. This is half a Olivia Dean song.
7: Yeah, because it's not called Last Call Sam Fender.
6: It's not. No, what do we do there?
7: I think every second person is we allocate Sam Fender.
6: Because half the song is Sam Fender.
7: Yeah, and
6: what do you think?
8: Yeah. I think we only answer calls for half of the song.
7: Yeah.
8: How long is the song?
7: The song is
6: 3 minutes 56.
8: Oh, yeah. For the first 2 minutes, we'll answer. And then we'll take 2 minutes to ourselves.

0: call. Anytime you hear an Olivia Dean song, you're in the draw. So you're in the draw for tickets to see her this Saturday at Western Springs Bowl.
1: Awesome. Thank you so much.
0: All right. Wait there. We'll chuck you in the draw. Janice, good luck.
2: Thank you.
0: Welcome, good morning. Good morning. Good morning. Emily in the draw.
3: Yay, thank you.
0: Oh, nice. Wait there. It's
4: a lot of people.
0: Kayla's a lot of people, isn't it? Kayla, you're in the draw.
5: Thank you so much. Cheers.
0: All right.
4: That's not the voice I was expecting for Kayla.
0: Is it Kayla? Is it
6: Taylor?
0: Taylor. I thought Taylor.
6: Kayla.
0: That's right.
4: I'm sorry. Taylor, you will forever be Kayla now. Okay.
0: Martha in the draw. Good luck.
7: Oh, my goodness. Thank you.
0: All right,
6: World's youngest Martha on the show.
0: Yeah. And Storm, good morning.
8: Morning. Thank you so much.
4: Well, you know, that half of that song was Sam Fender.
0: I think you just got in on the
4: Olivia Dean.
0: Just got in on the Olivia Dean half there. Good luck. The next draw for that double pass is coming up at 8 a.m.

0: Today's the little poll is, does your Britney Novoschnitt, your partner know how much you earn?
1: So this idea came to us from a BBC article. There was a woman who's been with her boyfriend 2 years. She's a business reporter, doesn't know her boyfriend's salary. Two years. And then she asked a whole bunch of people on the street, and a lot of people said it'd be a red flag if someone in a relationship early on was like, how much do you earn?
0: Why? I just think it's a discussion.
2: I think early on, like three dates in, I'd be like, none of your business.
0: Right.
1: Yeah, but after a few...
2: After we've established ourselves as a couple and you'd start to notice on dates what we're spending.
1: Yeah.
2: Mm. I'd be like, yeah, talk jobs, talk futures, you know, are you happy with what you earn? What do you make?
0: Well, 91% of people said yes, they know how much their partner earns, but 9% don't.
1: Wow, okay.
0: Does that correlate with what this lady kind of found in her study? Do you know what she had ratio-wise?
2: I think Mike
1: it wasn't
2: and I
1: really
2: took
1: a study, just more kind of, you know, asking people on the street. But yeah, a lot of people did know.
0: Yeah.
1: And then, yes, equally just as many didn't.
2: Oh, we took a little while, Mike and I, to discuss it. And I think it was because we were putting in money towards holidays.
1: Oh, yeah.
2: And we're setting up little accounts. And then it just started the money discussion.
1: Hmm.
2: And then, and then I was like, can I hazard all?
0: Can you hazard all?
2: Yeah. He's like, no.
0: Kat said, I'm single, so I can't participate in this silly little poll, but I look forward to hearing the results and maybe one day participating in couple-based polls that you guys run.
2: Oh, that's nice. Good luck out there. Nice.
0: Thanks, Kat. I don't know what he earns. He doesn't know what I earn. We have a rule that as long as each of us have our share of the bills covered, it doesn't matter, and we can then spend the rest of our money guilt-free. I shop, he fishes, no one's upset.
2: Okay.
0: Pretty transparent about money because we both don't earn a lot, said Caleb. So we got to be transparent about it.
2: Because you've got to kind of work together for things.
1: Yeah.
0: Well, Katie, I don't know what Katie answered, but she said he's my boss.
1: Oh, so he'd know.
0: Laughy face. So he'd know hers. Maybe she doesn't know his. Yes, I know his salary and he knows the pittance that I bring to the party, but it all helps, says Ada.
1: Yeah.
0: Brian, yes, we've been married a while and need to know what each other make to keep our household running.
1: Mm-hmm. Still wild when you hear of couples that are married for years and years and years and they have separate finances and like don't
2: do
1: know.
2: It now.
1: Yeah.
0: Ali said, big fat zero. Trad wife life, baby. Not really. We're just doing it old school. Mum stays at home while the kids are small. We're very fortunate to be able to do it, and we know it as well.
1: Yeah.
2: As long as you can see that's how you're contributing, you know?
1: Yeah.
0: Andrea says, and he's a man. Oh, and he's a man not bothered that it's more than him. So we know how much we earn, and I earn more than him, and it doesn't bother him.
1: Some men don't like that, and they get
2: weird.
1: All like...
2: Who wouldn't want a rich girlfriend?
1: Yeah.
2: I don't understand. Or like a big... Hot money shot mama.
1: Yeah. You're married. It's all your money, isn't
2: it? Exactly. Yeah,
0: exactly. Well, Jamie sums that up. She said, his money is our money and my money is my money.
2: Okay. His money's our money, my money's my money.
1: Yeah, right.
2: Oh, you've known that.
0: Amberly said, he has to fund my existence, so I know how much he earns.
2: Yeah,
0: I've probably told him several times, but he never listens to anything I say, says Lisa.
2: It's probably worth a bigger discussion.
0: Even if it's about money, it's wild that he's not. So how much do you know how much your partner earns is today's silly little poll, and 91% of you know.
1: Coming up on the show again this week, we're celebrating your little wins with Woolworths online shopping. So the activator is coming up in the next 10 minutes. When you hear that, call us 0800 dials at M. Give us your little win lately. What is it? Did you get a park right outside the store?
2: Did you open up a 6-pack of chicken nuggets and there was a 7th nugget? That hasn't happened. That has not happened to me in decades.
1: That's a little win. We've got a $300 Woolworths online shopping voucher to give away. So the activator in the next 10 minutes.
2: Next on the show, though, why are people upset with Zara Larsson and her requirement for hiring someone?
1: Sabrina Carpenter, ZM.

0: 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It's on for up to 20% off La Roche-Posay. It's 20 past 7.
1: You really hit the puss in Posay, dude. Posay.
2: I reckon give it a half, give half that amount of puss.
1: Yeah, you really
0: pull back on the puss.
2: I reckon pull back on the puss.
0: Okay.
2: I reckon pull back on the puss.
0: Well, I've read that for today. I'll pull back on the puss.
2: Yeah, okay, please. Thank you.
1: I love, as colleagues, that we are able to feedback to each other.
0: Thank you.
1: To improve.
0: Because I don't know too much about this.
1: You really
0: Here we go.
1: Now, Zara Larsson, apparently, I thought this was so funny when I was reading it, and then apparently people are actually a bit upset about this. We love to get upset about nothing.
0: Oh, people love to be outraged, don't they?
1: God, there are things in the world to be upset about. So Zara Larsson was doing an interview on La Culturista's podcast that she'll fire anyone on her team who can't pull a good goon face.
2: Now, for the millennials listening, you might be familiar. The goon face we used to call a kumfase. That was a Havoc and Newsboy special.
1: A kumfase. So she said it's a test. So her reason, like, I'm just basically testing that you're a silly billy.
2: Yeah.
1: Like, I just want to see if you're carefree, silly, you don't take yourself too seriously. Mm. And she kind of joked, like, if you can't, you know, if you're a bit uptight and say, you got to go, you're not part of my team.
2: Yeah.
1: It's her whole brand is whimsy and fun and, you know, sparkle and whatnot. People are so upset because it's not just a silly face. It is crossing eyes, tongue out. Sort of,
0: so like you're problematic,
1: or it could have some sort of perhaps sexual references or something like that. Slack jaw, like just being a silly billy. And I don't know, it was goon face. I feel like maybe I'm gonna get cancelled. One of the top five most googled slang words in 2025
2: was goon face.
1: Some people are calling it harassment of her staff, being like, if they don't want to be doing this, you can't force them to do it. Others say that even though if she's being sarcastic, which she clearly is, she like obviously has bigger, you know, boxes to tick to work for her, one of the biggest artists in the world right now, than just being able to go like this. But they were like, it's workplace harassment. And they're genuinely very upset. So people are just saying, like, the defense of her fans being like, oh my God, look at her. Look at her brand. Yeah. She's a silly billy. She's just having fun. And it's kind of just blown up over the weekend online, this goon face thing. And I'm like, if I applied for a job somewhere, which I've never really done, then I would, and they asked me to do a silly face, I'd be like, I'm in for a good time.
2: Yeah.
1: You know, like I'm here working for a workplace that doesn't take themselves too seriously. Maybe I'm in for a bit of fun.
0: And if you didn't like that and you were kind of quite a straighty 180,
1: yeah,
0: then you just wouldn't, would you?
1: Some people are saying there's some therapists have chimed in. Why? Anyway, don't worry about it. Forced fun is the opposite of a carefree environment. So she's trying to create carefree, loosey-goosey by forcing people to do something fun. They're like, that's the opposite.
0: No, forced fun's going to, you know, some
1: escape room. Team building escape room.
0: Yes, exactly.
1: On a Saturday when you work Monday to Friday.
0: Yeah.
2: And there's pizza.
1: And there's no alcohol.
2: Oh, man, yeah, pizza. But the company can't. We can't have pizza. We can't have booze on the books, but boy, we'll do a meet-along pizza.
1: We'll do a meet-along pizza, and they've mixed up the team so you're not with your work friends.
0: That's the worst.
1: Okay, we're going to do a whole company-wide thing, but none of your workmates are going to be on your team. Fun. That's forced fun. Pulling a silly little face. I'm here for it.
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4: 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Good morning. Moderate to heavy flow. State Highway 2 between Upper Hutt and Silverstream. It is heavy from Kennedy Good through to Melling. Moderate from Pitsoni. Moderate to heavy Tawa through to Johnsonville. You're going to hit heavy traffic there on the urban motorway from Hill Street. Get $300 off a Bosch Unlimited 7 stick backs at About Clean. Time saver traffic.
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10: That's nice.
9: Nice. Laura, good morning.
11: Good morning. How are you?
9: Really good. What little win are we celebrating?
11: Okay, so yesterday I washed, dried, folded, and put away 3 loads of washing.
9: Outrageous.
10: What were your 3 loads? Because I got 3 loads done yesterday, got home late, and I got 3. They've been hung up. They've not been folded and not been put away, but I got an undies and socks on.
12: I didn't do a single darks one.
10: And then a lights.
11: It was clothes and sheets and towels.
9: Wow, the big three.
10: That's outrageous.
12: You have put me to shame, actually.
9: Yeah.
12: That's going to be my day today.
9: All you did yesterday was sleep on the couch.
12: I literally slept on the couch, got up, watched a movie, ate a burger, went to bed. That was my day.
9: Well, Laura,
11: it's normally a 3-week job, so I'm pretty stoked.
12: Yeah, well done.
9: Well, we'll celebrate that little win for you, Laura. Congratulations. We've got a $300 Woolworths voucher for you. She'll need some fresh sard after that.
12: Some laundry detergent with that. Now, what are you doing to me now, Fletch? Because you're going to separate from me.
9: Instigating a new travel rule whenever I travel with Hayley Jane Sproul, and that is a lot. We travel a lot together.
12: Apologies to everyone at Wellington Airport that saw me having an absolute meltdown.
9: We'll discuss next.

0: Bruno Mars on ZM, Fletch Vaughan and Hayley the show. Thanks to Animates, your one-stop shop for your new puppy or kitten. 27 minutes away from 8, our two live shows, Wellington and Hamilton. Huge success. Thank you so much to everybody that came along. Incredible nights, epic nights. The after parties.
1: Oh, that was so fun.
0: Incredible. Thank you to everyone that came along. And we're absolutely shattered today.
1: We'll do a bit more of a recap after 8 as well. on the highs and lows of the weekend.
0: But it has meant... after a hectic, we left Thursday, we got back late yesterday. After a hectic few days of travelling together, I am implementing a new travel rule.
1: Now,
0: and that is,
1: listen,
0: that whenever I'm travelling with Hayley Sproul and we are ordering an Uber, she is ordering it on her phone. Because now twice this has happened to me. And I'm done.
1: It was almost worse because, for context, we wake up in Wellington, right? We've pre-booked two big Ubers to take us in all of our suitcases to the airport. You pre-booked them. So you did it for us three, and the girlies had theirs. They both arrived early, so you just jumped in with the girls, sent me and Vaughn, who were coming down, the link for your car. But it was just us in your car.
0: Yes.
1: So it's on your app. I've got no control. We're just passengers, aren't we, Vaughn?
2: We get a screen cap, and it's just like, you guys take this pre-booked.
1: Yeah.
2: These are the details.
0: He's downstairs.
1: We get in, we load in.
2: Nice little Tesla situation.
1: Yeah. He's got sort of all bits of things and he's putting in all the bags, like a little Tetris thing.
2: He's
1: got this little pop-out
2: really
1: boot bit that he puts my boyfriend's bag in like this and da da da. We get to the airport.
2: Wait a minute. Because when we get in the car, I say, how are you?
1: Oh, yes.
2: Good chat. He's like, and he sees I've got something in my hand. He's like, don't leave that behind. And I laughed and said, oh, you get much of that? And he said, look in there. And I said, this drink bottle. I said, the drink bottle? And he's like, no, lift that out and lift it out. And he's like, that's all the stuff that's been left behind so far.
0: Oh, he's the start of the collection.
2: And it was like a pair of Versace glasses? They're like sunglasses.
1: Hon, you've never looked better. He tried them on.
0: Oh, really?
1: The Versace's. Vaughn and Versace.
2: Yeah, Vaughn Sarche's.
0: Vaughn Sarche's.
2: Would be the collab we've all been waiting for.
1: Yeah.
2: There was like sunglasses. There was like a little like coin purse thing. There was all of this stuff. And I was like, wow, a little treasure hoard. Put my thing back. Then when I got out of the Uber at the airport, I said, don't worry, I haven't added to this. I've got all my stuff. And he laughed, and we got out of the Uber, and then we got all our stuff.
1: Suitcases,
2: and we went into the
1: airport. Bags. I had my big tote, you know, that I always have, laptop and everything. We're getting in there, and then we all feel like a bit of brekkie. It had, you know, it's late nights, felt like a bit of brekkie. And I just have this moment where something hits me, and I go, I think I've left my AirPods on the side table of the hotel. That's what I think I've done.
0: Right.
1: And so I go to look in my tote, and that's when I realise, no, I haven't left my AirPods anywhere. I've left my entire handbag in the back of the Uber, like the full handbag situation, which has have everything in it, wallet.
0: The keys for the car that we were picking
1: up. Everything. Yeah. It was just like everything was in there. And I'm so tired. And I just have a meltdown. I'm like, oh, ring Fletch. He's already gone through, by the way.
2: He has.
1: We're on a leisurely pace.
0: Yeah. I'm eating breakfast. It's delicious.
2: Yeah, of course
1: finally,
2: he
1: has. He's in the lounge.
0: Yeah.
1: We're through, and I'm just like, what? I go back. I'm parading off. I'm fuming. Thank God Mike, my boyfriend, is so calm because he's just following around being like, hey, we'll just deal with it. And I'm like, I'm so sick of my brain.
0: We won't deal with it. Fletch will, because it's on his Uber app. So then I have to do the report a lost item.
1: Call, answering.
0: Luckily, I put in your phone number and I was like, I've done my bit. I've tried Hayley. I tried calling him four times. He didn't answer.
1: But it was a whole saga because then he does eventually call me. And it was a very nice driver as well.
0: Yep.
1: And he was like, you've left your entire handbag in my bag. And I was like, I'm aware. Why do you think we're calling you? And he was like, I'll bring it back. He's like, but I'm back in town now and I'm going to come all the way back to the airport. And I said, I've got time. And he's like, but I'm going to have to cancel all my... And I was like, don't worry. I'll give you money. I said, how can I give you money? He's like, well, go to the ATM and just get out some cash. He doesn't say how much. He's like, just a gesture. Get out some cash.
0: Yep.
1: I was like, great, I'll be there. Here's my number. Blah, blah, blah. Hang up. And then I was like, how am I getting cash out? My wallet's in your car, dude. So then I've got to get boyfriend to get out cash for me. You know, it was just, anyway. I know.
0: But you got it back and he came all the way back.
1: He came all the way back and I gave him more money than I gave the guy. Because the reason you're doing this is because I left my brand new AirPods in the Apple bag in the back of the car in Singapore.
0: Yeah. Same thing. I had to deal with that.
1: Mm. Yeah, and all I had was like, you know, like $20.
0: It's a fair rule. It's a fair rule.
1: Yeah. Mm. I think it's a fair rule.
0: Or Hayley will be in charge of Ubering.
2: I'm not ordering them. And in the meantime, the girls and I sat and had a lovely bagel.
1: Yeah, chill.
2: And then we were like kids when mum and dad were going at on. You know when you're on holiday and your parents have an argument about something silly. Everybody's tired and travelling.
0: Because I wasn't with Hayley. I just sent a message saying, I've filed the report. He's going to call you.
1: Good luck, bitch. Back to your eggs. Yeah. I know.
2: And we sat there like, don't look. We didn't want to look at anybody.
1: Did you see the
2: anything.
1: Speed at which I took off back towards the exit and poor Mike's coming back behind being like, God. Lucky she's got great. You know what I mean?
2: Is that what he was thinking at the time?
1: He must have been.
2: Like, I'm surprised you didn't turn around in the middle of the airport screaming at him, you better not be thinking about my tits, Mike. Because that poor bastard was getting everything.
1: I can see what your face is doing.
2: I can see you're thinking about my tits. This is a problem to deal with.
0: Well, yeah, okay. Well, I guess everyone was tired.
1: I have a busy brain and I let go of things that aren't important, like entire Deadly Ponies handbags with all of your life in it.
0: I think maybe start clipping them to yourself.
1: Speaking of Hayley just being silly Billy, next on the show we want to ask, how did you injure yourself in a silly way? Because, man, I ripped my calf muscle.
0: Like, literally before we went on stage.
1: Yeah.

0: Sienna Spyro, OMZM, Fleach Fawn, and Hayley, it's 18 minutes away from 7. We want to know now, 0800 DarlZM, you can text as well, 969 South. Have you injured yourself in a silly way?
1: Sweetheart, what happened there?
0: What did I say?
2: You said 969 South.
0: 9696.
3: Yeah, 9696.
0: 9696.
3: Injured yourself in
0: I'm
3: a silly
0: tired,
3: way.
0: Guys.
1: The dude misses his 8 hour sleep two nights in a row, and that's it, he's out.
3: His rower.
0: I did have 8.5 last night.
1: Okay, so he's back.
0: No,
3: he got,
0: but
3: he
0: I'm
3: got
0: still,
3: one of Auntie Hayley's lovely pearls.
0: I'm still in.
1: I've got one of Auntie Hayley's lovely pearls. I'm saving it for a special occasion.
3: Don't out me as being your bloody sleepy little drug dealer.
1: No, they're good stuff.
3: I can still feel it now, and I can set it off if I needed to. It's calmed down a bit, but I don't know how this happened. I was wearing the same shoes I wear almost every day. My Doc Martens. We were literally like, "Hey guys, side of stage, like we're about to do the announcement. We're coming out. Show about to start." And I just go, "Oof!" to get myself hyped up, and I just do one jump, and I land, soft knees, land, and this pain just rips through my left calf muscle. Like, you know, when your calf muscle cramps, but this like twisting thing. And then I was like,
0: well,
3: I land.
0: Pulled it.
3: I pulled it really badly. And then I do that thing where you stop and you're like, try walking. Like, just have a go. Let's see how this is going to go. You're about to go out and do 2 hours on stage. And it was a hobble. Thank God for Dr. Theatre for the adrenaline of being on stage for like making you forget
1: I've
3: about it in the
1: that.
3: Moment. Dr. Theatre. It's like when you're really sick and you're like, oh, how am I going to do this? How am I going to perform? And you go out and Dr. Theatre like removes it. Or like how you need to pee before you go on stage and you come out and it's gone.
0: Dr. Theatre. That's a thing.
1: Or you've pissed yourself. One of the two.
3: Or you've pissed yourself and you can't tell because you're so focused.
1: And Dr. Theatre helps you forget that.
0: I did this once running across the road to the dairy to buy lollies.
3: Yes.
0: And I did my calf muscle.
3: And you rip it.
0: And
3: you're
0: I
3: like,
0: rip it and you're just like, oh. And I wasn't even doing a fast run. It was like a medium run.
3: Like, excited
0: to get lollies at the dairy.
3: Yeah. Well, this is what I want to hear because it happens all the time. And I tell you what, this happening the day after my 37th birthday, like, didn't help.
0: Yeah.
3: But now I'm like, is this an elderly thing?
0: Oh, yeah, might be, yeah.
3: Is this what's happening? And it does happen all the time. I want to know, when did you hurt yourself in a silly way?
0: People do, like, serious damage sneezing or, like, holding in a sneeze.
3: Yeah, when you're like, ah!
0: And you, like, tear something or rip something.
3: Yeah.
0: Okay, well, we want to take your calls. 0800 DarlZM. 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
3: Hematoma. 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
9: 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Good morning. Now State Highway 1 is heavy from Tawa through to Johnsonville. State Highway 2 moderate upper hut through to Silver Stream. It is heavy from Kennedy Good through to Melling and then again through Petone. The urban motorway, you're going to hit heavy traffic there pretty much from Hill Street. Shop Wellington's big range of great value hybrids and EVs at Brendan Foot Supersite.
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1: It is 11 minutes away from 8. If you have entered with our Olivia Dean last call since Saturday, we're going to make a draw soon after the news at 8 o'clock. Send somebody to the sold-out Olivia Dean show this Saturday. Plus, joining us in studio very soon, he is a lovely man.
2: John Aiken from Maths is what we've talked to him about in the past, and we will be touching on it because there's already goss for the season that isn't even out yet.
1: He's got a little new
2: filming
1: three-parter, though.
2: Yeah. It's called Lessons on Living with John Aitken, and it takes a lot of Nigel Ladder, our beloved late Nigel Ladder's lessons on how to deal with life when it gets messy. It sounds amazing.
1: Right now, though, we want to know how you've hurt yourself in a silly way, because literally moments before we went on stage in Hamilton, Hayley pulled her calf muscle doing
2: bounced.
1: A silly bounce.
2: I just bounced. I just tried to bounce, and it just ripped me.
1: That's old age
3: there's
1: now.
3: There's some text messages.
2: Are they bad?
1: Anonymous, what happened? How did you hurt yourself in a silly way?
4: Morena, guys.
2: Hi.
4: It wasn't myself. I'm a nurse.
1: Okay.
4: And a person that I looked after was having a fun little time in a hammock drinking alcohol. And they fell out and landed on a tree root and perforated their back passage, and they had to get a stoma.
1: Oh my God.
2: Jesus, that escalated quickly.
4: I'm a nurse, man. That happens.
1: Oh, my God. Like, the chances of landing exactly on...
4: Yeah.
2: We've all landed on something before, and you're like, oh, ow.
1: But for it to go right up the... Hang on, are they just saying that?
3: Yeah, do we have visual proof? Did anyone witness this?
4: It was a little while ago, so I can't get that, sorry.
1: Wow, Anonymous. What a story. Thank you. Rebecca, how did you hurt yourself in a silly way?
5: Hi. So I've got two. The first one was I was about 14 years old and I stuck straws up my nose, pretending I was a walrus, and then I turned around and whacked myself on the lamppost and broke my nose. Not broke my nose, but it was nearly broken and blood was just everywhere.
1: Oh my God.
5: I don't know why I did it. Not sure, but I was a walrus. And then the next one was a couple of months later. I think I was just trying to, you know, be a magician or I don't know. And I balanced the hanger on my lip and I tripped and the metal part went through the bottom part of my mouth. Couldn't talk for days.
3: Were you banned from putting household items on or near your face after that? Because you sound prone.
5: Now that I've got kids, I see them with a hanger, I panic.
3: Yeah. They're going to follow in mum's footsteps.
1: Jeez. Oh, that is crazy, Rebecca. Thank you. Amy, when did you hurt yourself in a silly way?
6: I don't know if I can follow the bloody nose and hanger story.
2: Yeah, dude.
6: It's a lot less dramatic.
1: Okay.
2: It's okay.
6: So I was changing my son's bed, the sheets on his bed, and I flicked the sheet a little too hard and managed to tear all the cartilage in my wrist.
2: How hard did you flick?
1: You did a sheet flip.
6: I just did a little sheet flick, and I thought, oh my God, I've broken my wrist. That is not even a good story.
2: Jesus. God, how did you do this?
3: Go crack like it was like a tea towel like whip, a whip if you're doing it that hard?
6: I didn't feel like I was being particularly aggressive with the sheet, but perhaps it was.
2: I do love that you do that when you like do a major damage. You think this isn't even a good story? Like I don't even have got a yarn.
6: And I was in a full arm cast with a 3-year-old, and and then I was like, "How did you hurt yourself?" And I was like, "Oh God,
2: yeah.
6: Not even a good story, team."
1: Wait, also your kid was you were making the bed for a 3-year-old. Those are tiny sheets. They're not even king size.
2: They're like this. Flicky,
1: flick, flick.
6: My defense, it was a king single.
1: Oh, okay. You're still
3: still
1: a single.
3: On the single side,
2: I mean, weak wrists, I think. Weak wrists. You've got to get that strength up.
1: I do. Amazing. Thank you for sharing. So many texts coming through. We'll get to the rest of those next. When you've hurt yourself in a silly way, some of these, I don't even know if we'll read out.
2: I think we just might hold back a bit.
3: Some of them, yeah.

0: Alex Warren on Sydney, Fleach Vaughan, and Hayley, 4 minutes away from eight.
1: We're talking about silly injuries, how you hurt yourself after a light hop took down Hayley just before our show. It's calf strain, ongoing.
2: I'd call it a small bounce.
1: Yeah.
2: Small bounce.
1: Somebody said, feel a little bit better. I was stepping off a 60-centimeter stage, packing up from a gig, and broke my leg and my ankle. Two breaks.
2: Jeepers.
0: Oh, okay.
1: Two breaks. I was putting out 35 sets of Christmas lights. Fell off the ladder into an aloe vera bush.
0: Oh, those are spiky, aren't they?
1: Had to have half my foot amputated.
0: So what?
1: It feels like we missed a step, pun intended. It feels like we missed a step between falling into the aloe vera bush and needing half the foot amputated.
2: Yeah. We're going to need, I reckon, 9696 us again.
1: Yeah,
2: 471. A little bit of filler. 471. A little bit of filler.
1: What happened there? A week ago, my daughter was playing on the wipeout machine at the trampoline park. That's the thing that spins around in the arms. You have to jump or duck the arms.
0: Like the TV show.
1: Yeah.
0: Oh, that's cool.
1: So she jumped and the low one took out her feet because she didn't jump high enough. Yeah. She fell on both hands, ended up with both broken arms, one all the way through, surgery, pins and everything, and also needed the maximum amount of fentanyl that her little body could possibly
0: handle. Oh, I wonder if she did the Fenty walk.
2: Yeah. Fenty walk is so funny. Bent in half at the middle, the legs like the last things to go.
0: I mean, it's quite sad as well, Hayley.
1: I didn't think it was funny. It was a sort of a sad reflection of society on a whole. I stepped down on a slightly uneven rock and rolled, fractured my ankle and tore all the ligaments in that leg.
0: Oh.
1: I was in a group of 20 people who were all just like, how did this even happen? Snapped my Achilles walking along a footpath and I stepped in a pothole drunk. That snapped the Achilles. Granddad had an injury playing charades and he had to try to get us to guess chicken. And so he did a chicken walk, snapped his Achilles, was in a moon boot for 6 months.
0: Brilliant.
1: Ouch. My son just had a water polo tournament, got hit in the face with the ball and the inside of his lip got stuck inside his braces. There was one about a
0: mandolin. There would have been a lot of blood.
1: Yeah. There was one about a mandolin. Okay, using the mandolin, not the instrument, the thing that slices the veggies thin.
0: Oh, yeah, no, don't. That's like don't continue.
1: That's like a guillotine for carrots.
0: Yeah. Don't, no.
2: Mm-mm.
1: Wasn't used in the plastic guard, was I?
0: No.
1: Slicing apples, wasn't I?
0: Yeah.

0: last call for Olivia Dean to win the very last tickets. Play ZM all day. And every time you hear an Olivia Dean song, call 0800-DIAL-ZM to get in the draw. There are five double passes left to win the last tickets to Olivia Dean.
1: Love you so much.
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2: 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Now, State Highway 1 is slow from Tawa through to Johnsonville, and it is slow at the interchange. Looking at the Urban Motorway, you're going to hit heavy traffic there from Hill Street. State Highway 2, moderate at Upper Hutt, again through Silverstream, slow from Kennedy Good through to Melling, again through Futuni. 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
0: Centre. ZM weather. Queensgate, late nights every Thursday until 9 p.m.
15: Cloudy skies for Wellington and possible drizzle north of the harbour, clearing in the afternoon, 17 the high, 13 the low. Got occasional rain tomorrow and 17 again.
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15: Atsumariya, good morning in this update. National and Labor have agreed to start talks on the future of superannuation with the goal of building a cross-party plan. National's Louise Upston says both parties agree that super shouldn't be means-tested.
16: I think it was a good thing yesterday that both National and Labor talked about the fact that we should actually have agreement between

0: between the two.
1: Eden Park says upgrading the area around the stadium is now a must after thousands were left waiting up to 40 minutes for a train at Kingsland and Morningside stations after the Bledisloe Cup. CEO Nick Sortner says there have been plans in the past.
2: The Rugby World Cup in 2011, there was a proposal to put a footbridge from Eden Park into Kingsland.
1: Pope Leo says he'll have surgery in the coming days after doctors found a small lump on his lung during a routine checkup. The 71-year-old says it'll take him about a week to recover. And in sport, Liam Lawson's enhanced his chances of retaining a Racing Bull seat with a third double points weekend in Formula One. He's finished at 7th in the Singapore Grand Prix after securing 5th in the sprint race. Red Bull's Max Verstappen won at the Marina Bay circuit. 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
4: 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That was too much. Too much talking.
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4: Now, every time we play an Olivia Dean song, you call, and for the entirety of the song, we're going to put as many people in the draw as we can.
5: Yeah, when the song finishes, that is it. That's your last chance. We're drawing every day, including right now. We've been going all morning, putting people through.
6: And it's now this we weekend. Call someone.
5: Now we're calling someone.
4: So press enter.
6: Clear your plans.
4: Does it go to reception? I might have.
7: Hi. If you record your name and reason for calling, I'll see if this person is available.
5: They've beaten us.
6: Hi, it's because it's from an unknown number. It's Fletch, Vaughan and Hayley from ZM calling. Please answer the phone.
8: If you want to go to Olivia Dean.
4: Now we wait. This happens to me.
7: Thanks. Please stay on the line.
5: Why is she British? Apple's an American company and we're in New Zealand. What is this bing bong music?
4: No
5: I couldn't afford. Oh my God.
4: I don't think they can afford actual music.
5: No. She's not going to answer.
4: This is a bop,
5: she's shit
4: though. This is a problem because we're calling from a withheld number.
5: Because we've got criminal activity, a criminal past.
6: Prove ourselves.
7: I'm sorry.
6: Nah.
7: This person is not available. If you would like to leave an additional message, please reply after the tone.
5: Yes.
4: Yep. You've missed out on
6: Olivia Dean tickets.
7: Hello?
4: Oh!
7: No bloody way.
4: We were just about to hang up on you. You were 1 second away from missing out on Olivia Dean tickets to her sold-out show this Saturday.
7: No way. I was not even a few seconds ago. I was like, I feel like I'm going to get a call soon.
4: Oh, you just had a little premonition.
6: Unknown and it puts up its little display thing and then you answer?
7: Yeah, I just went to answer my phone. I didn't realise because I had it on silent and I was like, shit, I need to check my phone.
4: Katie, congratulations. You're going to Olivia darling. Dean well on Saturday.
7: Oh, thank you so much. I've been trying so many times.
5: Good stuff. Well, we're going to keep on I'm clapping. I just can't believe that I was all ready to give it to someone else and then we're going to leave you a message being like, suck it, Katie, you missed out.
7: I know, I would have cried.
4: Well, four more double passes, so keep listening for those Olivia Dean songs on ZM. Next on the show,
5: John Aiken, we've kept you waiting as well, haven't we?
9: It's worth the wait. We've got a lot to talk about.
5: We're going to be talking to John Aiken about, we're going to touch a little bit on Mass, but about his new show that is coming out, Lessons on Living. I need this, probably more than anyone in the room, I reckon. Vaughan second, you last, Fletch. He's nailing it.
6: Fletch should be giving lessons on
5: Living.
4: We'll discuss next. Olivia Rodrigo, ZM.

0: It's Olivia Rodrigo on ZM. Fleets Fawn and Hayley, it's 11 past 8.
1: Our lovely friend John Aiken is here. Lovely to have you back, John.
2: Always a pleasure. This is a highlight for me.
1: Honestly, last time we just love talking to you about everything. And we had a great lunch and got some, not for on-air gossip. It's been brilliant. Do have to say so sorry about Mel. You know, that was just such awful sad news.
2: Very, very sad. And in fact, this doco that I'm doing, it talks about resilience. It gives strategies away. And I certainly utilise some of those this year to try and work through it.
1: Yeah, and it's awful because it's, you've got to, you were quite immediately had to talk in the public eye.
2: Yes, which is very difficult because usually when you lose someone, you retreat and have months away just sort of processing it. Whereas in the media, like the three of you, you basically have to grieve on camera.
1: Yeah, totally.
2: And that's a very difficult thing to do.
1: Yeah, well, we're going to talk about lessons on living very shortly, but we're just going to touch on maths. We've already talked about it a little bit, the lead up to the new season, because obviously, what's his name? He goes and haunts the weddings and leaks the guests and whatnot. And then just this morning when I was doing a bit of prep for the show, this came across my desk that says a Maths 2027 couple has been removed from the experiment by John Aiken. And then I read a little bit lower, John. Word on the street is that John Aiken is dropping the hammer harder than ever this year.
3: It's kind of hot, John. I won't lie.
4: Yeah.
1: Got a Dom Daddy in here.
2: Well, what I can say is that this year, the characters are very different from last year, but they're very entitled. And so what happens is they're sort of coming at me saying, hey, look, this is the way we're going to run the experiment, not you, pal. Mm-hmm. And so there's a standoff, and a couple of them, either they decide to leave or, in fact, we have to say, look, you're not participating in the way we need you to, so there's the door.
1: See you later.
3: Wow. Okay.
1: I can't wait. I don't know how you sit there year after year. And, I mean, because last year, this year's season was all about the mean girls.
2: Yeah.
1: And they were brutal. And you were definitely the toughest I've ever seen you on them.
2: Yeah, they were certainly a handful. This year, I think one of the big themes is boundary crossing.
1: Yeah, right.
2: What you do in different ways that you can hurt your partner.
1: Mm.
2: And whether or not you're able to put your hand up and say, sorry.
1: That was me. Yeah. No. Them saying that was me, but I am learning about putting my hand up in therapy at the moment and saying sorry. I learned about the Karamama triangle.
3: Yeah, she's got a triangle now.
1: I've got a triangle.
3: The victim rescue.
2: Love you with Cartman. A triangle.
1: Yeah, I'm in the triangle.
2: So you guys are learning every morning.
3: Oh, all the time.
1: Yeah, but I'm paying for it $250 a week to go to do therapy to better myself, John. And these two just sort of profit, they gain from it.
2: You know, we always say you're always about the others.
1: Yeah, thank you.
2: You give a lot.
1: I do. I give so much. That I'm playing the victim again.
3: Yeah.
4: Yeah.
2: Triangle.
4: Yeah.
1: So, Lessons on Living. This is on Sky Open 3 now, Neon. This is Wednesday.
2: Yep.
1: It drops for us. And just reading about this, it's inspired by a lot of lessons from our beloved Nigel Latta.
2: Yes, amazing psychologist. I looked at him with great respect. He was a mentor of mine. He helped me out with my kids as well.
1: Oh, wow.
2: I have a real connection with him. And I was asked by Ruckus Media to come in and essentially do the doco because, unfortunately, he passed. And so I did that.
1: Mm.
2: And we interview amazing New Zealanders about their challenges and how they stayed resilient. And we sprinkle Nigel's book throughout it.
1: Yeah, Bree is involved in this as well. Bree Thomas is involved in it.
2: Yes, the gorgeous Bree. And she goes there.
1: Yeah.
2: She really takes you into one of her, she's had a number of real challenges, but early on in her childhood. And, what's great, she really laid the platform, to be so open. And, Anika Moa, we have Jenny May Coffin, we have Gilbert Anoka, we have Sean Johnson. There's athletes, there's celebrities, there's, sports people and experts. It's an amazing experience for me.
1: And what are some of the things that, what is the purpose of it, but you'll touch on a lot of issues. Like I see anxieties there and immediately I was like, well, that's me.
2: Yeah.
1: What is the thing that someone like me who may be suffering with something like this or any of the other themes you touch on, what is the takeaway that we might get?
2: The takeaway is that resilience is a skill. It's not something that you have or you don't have.
1: Mm.
2: So you can learn it. you can become better at it. And Nigel has three major principles in the show and in his book that you will learn, and that the Kiwis that we interview really talk about in great depth. And so you'll watch it and come away with, I guess, some tools to be better at coping with life's challenges.
1: I've been coping with my... I talk about it a lot. I've got anxiety and I take medication for it. It's always been quite under control.
2: Yeah.
1: Until maybe about like 4 months ago, and now it's sort of like a daily, sort of hourly struggle. And the way I cope with it is grinding my teeth, not eating.
2: Love that.
1: Yep. Not don't healthy. Eat. Yes. Don't sleep. Yeah. Worry well, stew.
4: Yeah.
1: Lash out at loved ones.
2: Yeah, yeah. Bit of rage.
1: Bit of rage.
4: These are all points that Nigel's last book said were healthy.
1: I don't think Nigel wrote there.
4: Great techniques.
1: Yeah. I definitely would have been taking lessons from Maobi.
2: Well, he comes up with three main principles that would help with anxiety or help with low mood or help with being overwhelmed. The first is... you drive the bus. You got to pause, and you got to realize before overreacting or lashing out, you got to put your hands on the wheel and drive it. And he gives you different ways to do that. The second is focus on only what you can control, because as we know, there's a lot of noise out there.
1: And
2: so you got to zero in on, you know, what are my choices here? And then the third one, which obviously is very key for you, teamwork.
1: Yes.
2: Lean on the team.
1: Yes.
2: Because they will give you perspective. Often, and they may laugh at you at times as well, but that's okay.
1: Oh,
2: that's
1: I will say, we are silly billies, but genuinely we have leant on each other a lot over the last
2: couple
1: and
2: of you
1: years.
2: Can see that, and that's one of the key ones. And for me, certainly, when I was grieving and working through things this year, the team gave me different perspective, whether it's my wife or people in my close circle. They not only support you, but they give you a chance to look at things differently.
1: Yeah, for sure. Was it good for you working on something like this, which is so different to maths, just to be away from a bit of like trash and drama?
2: Yeah, look, it was great. I mean, because you're deep diving with these people and finding out about them, and you're also disclosing things about yourself. So you'll see me at times, you know, reveal, you know, poor parenting techniques or, you know, struggling with different issues. And so you really see a very different side to me as well as the New Zealanders that I interview. I mean, Aisha Scott was amazing.
1: Oh, we love Aisha. Oh, she's a dear friend of ours.
2: We interviewed her on Zoom, and she just literally absolutely bounced through the screen
1: because
2: she's so high energy and optimistic. But she's had huge challenges, but what she could tell us is how to be optimistic, and particularly how to control that inner critic that sits on your shoulder, or the black balloons that Nigel Ladder talks about.
1: I think this is awesome. I think it's something that lots of New Zealanders will benefit from, whether they knowingly, like myself, have a anxiety condition or any other thing, or if they're just going, how can I just feel better in life?
2: That's right.
1: So this is out on Wednesday.
0: Yep, Lessons on Living. It's on Sky Open, 3 Now and Neon from the 14th of October, which is Wednesday.
1: Yeah, also I just want to, we've had a couple of texts in, and I usually it's the maths guys and people, someone just said, I cannot believe you are not acknowledging the fine left-handed opening batsman you have on your show right now. Really? I'm so sorry.
4: We've heard this before that you're a bit of a...
2: Yeah, look, I did play first-class cricket, Wellington, Auckland, and some New Zealand A cricket against South Africa and the West Indies.
1: Yeah.
2: I tended to just nick out, you know, outside off stump a bit.
4: Yeah.
2: Like many left-handers, yes.
1: Not off stump.
2: I was a bit inconsistent.
1: Yeah,
2: you
1: right.
2: Know?
4: Yeah.
2: But that seems like a long time ago.
1: Oh, look, and you've found a career that many would say is extremely successful.
4: Yeah, they need to get you in the Black Clash. The you know,
1: oh yeah,
4: the, you know, where they play like rugby versus cricket, and they get a whole lot of celebrities.
2: I've never been asked.
4: Oh, we know some people.
1: Leave it with us.
4: Yeah,
2: we know some people.
1: John, always a pleasure to catch up with you. Can't wait to watch this show, and then cleanse the palate the other way later in the year with maths.
2: Yeah. You know, can you actually do that with maths? I'm not sure.
1: Fill the cup in many ways.
2: It's been a pleasure, guys.
4: Thank you so much. Next on the show, two live shows down.
5: Yes, and my parents attended the Hamilton show. Some of the content might have been a bit spicy.
1: Yeah.
5: Mum's review of the show next.
4: Temper City, ZM.

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1: We're feeling, I would say the three of us sound a little husky. There's a lot of off mic from using our voices from the live shows. Wellington on Friday.
2: Yeah, Wellington was fantastic.
1: Amazing.
2: At the Opera House.
1: At the Opera House.
0: Yeah, great after party. Dirty Little Secret.
1: Shout out to Dirty Little Secret. I mean, when we said after parties, we didn't know that the majority of the audience was going to come. There were queues around the block. It was just amazing vibes.
0: By the way, queues to get up to the roof, because you can only fit a certain amount of people. There's a secret elevator. Through a strip club.
2: Yeah, when they had to go come this way, I was like,
0: yeah.
1: Into Dreamgirls.
2: An aperitif.
0: And it was five Dreamgirls dollars.
1: Yeah, it was five at the door.
0: At the door.
2: And up we went.
0: And up we went.
1: Yeah, a little secret entrance.
0: And you just pop up behind the bar. Secret elevator. Who knew?
1: Yeah. Shout out to the bodyguard in Wellington who really was...
2: Took it very seriously.
1: Taking his job very seriously.
2: I'm going to head off. He's like, well, we'll see you out. I was like, I'm okay. I can just go. He's like, no. Get behind me. Yeah,
0: everyone was so lovely.
1: Yeah.
0: And then we flew to Auckland, drove to Hamilton.
1: To the
2: theatre.
1: BNZ Theatre.
0: The BNZ Theatre is incredible.
2: The BNZ Theatre.
1: It was everyone's first time there, our whole crew, and we were just blown away.
2: A lot of the audience members had never even been in for a look-see, so it was a whole experience.
0: And we've decided it's too flash for Hamilton. Hamilton people were like, this is too nice for us.
1: It's one of the classiest I've ever seen nationwide.
2: Well, a theatre builder messaged me saying that's the best theatre in New Zealand, hands down.
1: He
2: said that I'm a theatre builder and I'm very jealous.
1: Wow.
0: Oh, okay.
2: Yeah. I don't know how busy he is.
1: Yeah.
2: I feel like there's not that many theatres being built.
0: I feel like he'd be like years between jobs.
2: Yeah, and then the one in Hamilton came up and he misses out and he's like,
0: damn, guess I'll keep waiting.
2: Keep waiting, I guess.
1: Also thank you to everyone who came to the after parties and waited for us, because we had to like pack down all of our stuff and unplug this and shove it into suitcases and ditch it at the thing and then come back, and then everyone was like so lovely and waiting for us. We had lots of great photos and hugs and stories, and it just means the world to us. Without you, we're just literally narcissists talking out loud.
2: Now,
1: you'd be
2: institutionalised for that sort of behaviour in an empty room.
1: Yeah.
2: So my parents came on Saturday night.
0: Yes.
2: Some content, it's an R18 show for a reason. There's some content, you know.
1: I think the moment you got out there, got a little sniff of the audience, and you were naughty.
2: Yeah.
1: You were naughty.
2: And I was, and I caught my mum's eye a couple of times during the show, because it's weird in a theatre full of people, you can always feel your mum's judge
1: once
2: when her eyebrow goes up like that. And so yesterday when I went to their house, mum and dad's house, to pick up the kids.
0: You don't even swear in front of her, do you?
2: No.
0: She won't let a swear word go by. She's told me off.
1: It was see this, see that.
2: There was a couple of C's. There wasn't
1: was
2: too
1: there?
2: Many C's.
1: Oh, I think there was
2: And then
1: one.
2: There was RC.
1: Yeah.
2: Maybe RC.
1: RC a weekend's not bad.
2: Not bad. Not a bad rate, actually. And I was like, And then my daughters were saying, how'd the show go? And then I was like, yeah, good. And then they started saying to my mum and dad, like, how was it? And mum and dad said, very good.
1: I was waiting for it.
2: And he was like, well, tell us what happened. And my dad said, that's up to your father to tell you what happened. That's not my place. It's your grandfather to inform you of the ins and outs of it.
0: Well, maybe we should put that on the poster for the final Christchurch live show. Pretty good.
2: Very good.
0: Vaughan's mum.
2: Yep, pretty good. Very good.
1: We can do that.
2: When I left, you know what they said? Proud of you.
0: That's nice.
2: And I was writing on minimal sleep, so
1: he had a cry.
2: I had a cry.
0: That got you going.
2: But they said, they were like, so you've got one more of those. I said, yeah. And they said, well, thank God you've got some downtime between.
1: What we're doing right now?
2: Apparently waking up at 4 o'clock in the morning for the next 5 days is downtime.
1: Well, your mum came backstage at halftime and she was blown away that my hair is fake. That I've got hair extensions. She was like, your hair is looking so nice. I was like, Christine. And I pulled it to the side. I was showing her all my little bonds. Yeah, it's all bullshit. It's from India. Yeah, she was like, what?
0: Outsourced hair.
1: I was like, I can't grow my own.
2: I don't know if she'll be able to do the, as a very blonde woman, I don't know, too many people born in India.
0: They just dye it, won't they?
1: No, they dye it.
0: Yeah, they dye it.
1: Yeah, blonde people have extensions.
0: Yeah, Christine, some curls from India.
1: Yeah, get a perm.
0: Yeah.
1: I'm going to send it to my girl. She's going to have some nice flowing bloody locks down her shoulders.
0: Lovely. Now, our last live show is in Christchurch. We're super excited about this because it's the biggest venue, 2,000 seater, the Town Hall.
1: Yeah.
0: And last report was 50 tickets remaining. So we're expecting it to sell out. A lot of people, Wellington and Hamilton, just bought tickets in the last few days leading up. So So we're expecting it to sell out.
1: Yeah.
0: So if you want to come on, join us for our Fletch, Vaughan and Hayley Live, the last show on Friday, go to Ticketmaster for those tickets.
1: And then come party with us at Ducks afterwards. And if you do, you'll be guaranteed to party with the girls. Girls, what time did you get home? Oh. These girls have been working their asses off on this show for us. And you just worked all weekend. And so when I left the bar in Hamilton, I was like, we're all exhausted. And Shannon was looking at me with those eyes. It was why are you not on the dance floor?
3: The DJ was on, man. The bank was popping off and we just couldn't leave. It was just banger after banger after banger. Suddenly it's 2 a.m.
1: 2 a.m.
2: That's wild.
4: No, that's the thing. We were on the dance floor and I was like, I should check what time it is. I flick my phone around to Shannon. I go, it's 1:30. And she said, do you want to leave? And I was like, may as well stay till 2, huh?
1: Yeah.
3: It was wild. I've never stayed up there. We did a 20-hour day and I was just like, let's keep going.
1: You just needed to blow off some steam. Yeah. You've been so focused on this. And the girls are amazing. Come and see
0: producer
1: us.
0: The girlies have done an incredible job to make the show happen.
3: Crazy, you didn't say my hack was good though.
2: Both of them were terrible.
1: Was shocking.
2: Is it a fresh hack for Christchurch this week?
3: Of course it is.
2: Oh my god!
3: I'm doing some more prop creation.
2: What is the after scraping the bottom of the barrel?
1: Through the barrel.
3: I have fun.
0: Okay, fact of the day is next. What's our theme this week, Vaughan?
2: We'll have to wait and see. Surprise.
1: Is that the theme? Surprises?
2: Maybe it is.
1: Oh, he's been caught. He doesn't know. He's forgotten.
0: Have you forgotten?
2: Maybe I have.
0: Jesus. We're running on little sleep.
1: You're on fumes.
0: ZM. Hello.

0: It's Colours Week at Fact of the Day.
1: Oh, okay.
2: Colours Week.
0: I just completely forgotten before.
3: And I do apologise.
1: That's all right.
3: My brain's a little bit pudding.
2: That's okay, pudding
0: it's
2: brain.
0: It's always a little bit pudding.
2: Oh, we love you anyway.
0: Something you should have before pudding is sushi. And today's Fact of the Day is we brought to St. Pierre's.
1: He'd forgotten.
0: I'd forgotten about that too. Fact! Today's sushi of the day is 8 pieces of... It's Monday, so it's...
1: Teriyaki chicken!
2: Did you see someone text him before saying, oh my God, I saw John Aitken at St. Pierre's Sushi. They were starstruck.
1: Well, that's because John knows that today's sushi of the day is 8 pieces of teriyaki chicken for $8.40.
0: I already said
1: which
0: that.
1: You forgot to leave out. You left out the $8.40.
2: People would have thought he said
0: $8.40, didn't I?
2: No, you didn't. You just said $8.40.
1: No. Sorry. Don't worry, I'll pick up the pieces again.
2: Again.
0: Sorry.
2: I'm just
0: so, today's fact of the day for Colours Week is that in all of his writings, Homer, not Simpson, man who wrote the original screenplay for Christopher Nolan's
2: thinking when he wrote it.
0: Yeah, he's like, man, I just can't wait till there's the technology to film this entire thing in IMAX.
2: Mm.
0: So he never used the word blue. And things typically described as blue, he never used a word for blue.
2: What did he use? What did he say?
0: He described the sea as ionops, which translates to wine-looking.
2: Wow.
0: He said that it looked like
1: because of all the blood in there.
0: Yep. He, some other one, he described the sea, the wool of sheep and iron used in armoury as the Greek word for violet. But it was about the flower. He compared it to the flower because at that stage the flower wasn't synonymous with the colour. The flower came first.
2: Yeah, right.
0: He described Zeus's eyebrows as cyanus. Now, cyan's the blue ink in the printer that's always running out first.
2: But he didn't just say blue.
0: He didn't say blue. He used it as dark. It meant dark before it meant blue.
2: Ah, yeah, right.
0: He also described the sea as grey, white and bronze, but never blue. Never used the word blue.
2: Maybe it was different back then.
0: And honey, faces, and wood, he described as green, yellow, or pale, but never the blue.
2: Wow.
0: Associated to it.
2: Who named colours? I can't even get into that. Do you know what I mean? I asked the question that I was like, it's too big. Where did it start? What language? How was it
0: English
2: translated?
0: Especially because it is just such a mongrel language.
2: Yeah,
0: like it borrows
2: yeah.
0: from Latin, it borrows from like Greek. Germanic, it borrows from Greek, it borrows from Roman. So the Vietnamese actually don't have a word for blue.
2: What do they say?
0: Languages have no separate word for blue, and they basically use one that falls under the green.
1: But it's not green.
0: It's not green.
2: It's so
0: the Vietnamese... don't have a language for blue.
1: Okay.
0: In the Vietnamese language. And old Japanese didn't have a word for blue either. It fell under green.
2: But there was umbrage with blue. It's literally like the biggest colour in the world.
0: It was also
2: the sky and the sea.
0: In most languages, it was the last colour to be named.
2: But it's the most of the earth colour of earth.
0: I know, the sea and the sky. It's literally everywhere. It was often just described as dark or cold or light or warm.
2: But dark what? Dark blue.
0: See, the skies are light and the seas are dark. Blue, yes, but that came later.
2: This is annoying to no end, actually.
0: Yeah,
2: blue should have been first.
0: So the languages that have the most word for blue, the most, like, literally for blue, not like violet and the different shades of purple and the different shades of green, the blue, blue, most languages only have two. We only have one, blue.
2: Blue.
0: Blue. Russia has two. Italy has two. Modern Greek has two, but no one else has more, whereas other... colours all in different languages and even in our language have multiple words for them.
1: Interesting. Mm. Okay.
2: Wild. What colour are we going to touch on tomorrow? You're not sure?
0: Well, we're not going to do different colours every day. It'll just be about colours.
2: Oh, okay. Interesting.
1: Oh, okay.
0: It'll be about colours. Don't know
2: what we're going to touch on. Hope there's a
1: chartreuse day. Thought about our colourblind listeners?
0: I'm going to be touching on some colourblindness because that was
2: the weirdest thing.
0: In this study that looked into why Homer never used the word for blue, a guy in 1858 called William Gladstone, who became Prime Minister of Britain, by the way,
2: and we salute him.
0: He was an educator and a little bit of a studier, and he was a professor.
1: Mm.
0: He put forward the idea that ancient Greek people, due to a genetic anomaly, were all colourblind. That's been dismissed,
2: right?
0: Heavily dismissed.
1: Okay.
0: Heavily dismissed and scoffed at, actually. Scoffed at. So today's fact of the day, in all of his works and all of his writing and all of his Christopher Nolan screenplays, of which he wrote many, including Tenet, Inception,
2: Batman,
0: Interstellar, the Batman trilogy.
1: What about the one with Harry Styles?
0: Dunkirk. Yeah.
2: Homer wrote Dunkirk.
0: Homer wrote Dunkirk.
1: He did, yeah.
2: Yeah. Wow.
0: Dunkirk was a modern take on an ancient Roman story about an invading air force. Yeah. Homer never used the word blue.

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1: You've got quite an interesting hobby, don't you, Emily?
2: Yeah, I play Ultimate Frisbee.
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5: 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Now, State Highway 1 is heavy from Tawa through to Johnsonville, again from Newlands through to the interchange. State Highway 2, slow through Upper Hutt, moderate at Silverstream, heavy from Kennedy Good through to Petone, and the urban motorway. You're going to hit heavy traffic there from Hill Street. 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
12: 17 minutes away from 9. Next on the show.
2: Look, we were on the road. I did the classic thing.
14: No, you packed the morning we left. This is why. This is why we pack before. No, so we count the days we're away.
2: I woke up 15 minutes earlier, just before 4 in the morning.
14: You're
2: to fully
14: useless.
2: Pack my suitcase. I packed every single pair of undies I had.
12: Well, it turns out Vaughan didn't pack enough undies.
14: Not enough undies.
12: And we'll
14: not
12: discuss enough. This next. Because he may have been free balling in the Tron.
14: Raw dogging in jeans is not on, mate.

0: Baby Doll on ZM. Fleach, Vaughn and Hayley, it's 14 minutes away from 9.
1: Well, I packed. I did that thing where you're only going away for a few days, but you pack all available undies.
2: Yeah, I did this because you didn't plan. You just went through a washing basket, found undies, put them in and left.
1: I just need t-shirts and socks and undies, and then I'll just wear the same pair of jeans and the same jacket and the same beanie and maybe take a hat.
2: Totally. And everything worked out fine, but...
1: But I've actually got a confession to make.
0: Okay.
1: I ditched my undies after the live show. I raw dogged the after party.
2: We were wet. Okay. We were wet.
1: I was soaking wet.
2: And they were like, you've got to go because everyone was waiting for us. Mm. And we had to ditch all our stuff.
1: Yeah. I ditched the wet undies, soaked in the gusset.
2: Yeah.
0: Oh, yuck.
1: It's a weird thing.
2: I didn't even notice it.
1: When we were doing the live show, I didn't even notice it. And then I came off and I was like, I am soaked.
2: Yeah, I was so sweaty.
1: So sweaty. And the undies and the socks. I changed socks when we went back. We quickly ditched our stuff after the show and then went to the bank in Hamilton. But I was soaking wet. On Friday night in Wellington as well.
2: Yeah.
1: Sopping wet.
2: Soaked.
1: So this sort of fast use of underpants.
2: Mm.
1: Because I'll change them after every shower.
2: Mm.
1: I went through all of my undies. Mm. I had a raw dog the after party,
2: yep.
1: Which wasn't too bad. I didn't really notice. There'd been a couple of Jamesons in the mix. But you just
2: kept squatting. Just balls. You know? Yeah, yeah. You
1: just shake them off the leg.
2: Yeah.
1: Shake them off the leg. But then yesterday, I was all out. And I just wasn't going to put on, worn underpants again. So I went commando. All day yesterday.
0: So you were commando at the after party and commando driving home.
1: Correct, sir.
2: You just do a ditch undies sometimes. It's like you make the choice. Am I going to be raw dog or whatever's happened
1: in here
2: has to stay with me for longer?
1: What's happened here and am I going to carry around this sin?
2: Yeah.
1: You know.
2: I was at a pub once and a friend of mine came back from the bathroom and was like, I just need to say something. I sharted and I had to ditch my undies in the sanitary bin. And I was like, that's okay.
1: Friend said that to you?
2: Yeah.
1: Right. Because I was going to say, it's got big sprawl energy to come back.
0: She wouldn't be the first to flush undies, pop undies
2: bury them, or ditch them
0: in the bathroom.
1: I know someone that sharted accidentally at a bar, but didn't want to get rid of the undies, took them off and just put them in their back pocket. And I remember, like, what's in your pocket? They're like, undies. I was like, I don't even want to know.
0: I thought you were going to say, wash them in the basin and then use the hand dryer, the hair dryer.
1: Solid. Solid plan if you've got the time.
2: I've definitely had to abandon. How do I? Wake up.
1: Just
2: establish where I am.
1: Oh, Hayley. No. Enough said.
2: And you're like, I've got to go. It's quietly around the bedroom. Where are they?
0: And just leave your undies
1: there. Leave them there.
2: Abandoned.
1: Okay, my mind went to a worse place.
0: Nice Calvin Klein's at a hookup's house.
2: I had a favourite pair of Al McPherson's years ago. And I think about them. They were comfortable and nice looking.
0: Yep.
2: Abandoned. Because I'm like, the longer I'm russing about here, the more likely he is to wake up. I'm not having that chat.
1: Disturb their slumber.
2: I'm out. And you're in the taxi. Taxi back in those days.
0: Okay.
1: Taxi.
0: Here is the question we want to ask you. When and why did you have to ditch the undies?
2: Yeah. We're just little big babies.
1: We're big little babies, our nappies are knickers.
2: Our nappies are knickers, and sometimes we have to just abandon them.
0: Okay, well, we can. If you want to admit it anonymously, you can. 9696 0800 dials at Emma's number.
2: When and why did you have to ditch the undies?
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0: 6 minutes away from nine, we want to know when you had to ditch the undies. Because Vaughan didn't pack enough and you ended up commando in Hamilton.
1: Yeah. Would be the first time.
0: After a sweaty live show.
1: Yeah.
0: Many reasons to do it. And I'll tell you what, some hilarious stories coming through.
2: Oh, we love to share.
0: Chris, why did you have to ditch the undies?
19: Hey, morning, guys.
2: Morning.
19: I think about 90% of people go commando in Hamilton, to be fair. I was heading out to T-Rail for a round of golf with mates. Got out of the ute because I'd been holding in a massive fart.
2: Ripped it.
19: Of people in the car park turned around like, Jesus Christ, that was loud. And I thought, oh, that's funny. So start playing our round, doing a can of hole as you do.
0: Oh,
19: got
0: Jesus.
19: To about the eighth hole and thought, oh, yeah, I'll be funny again. You know, ripped one and I ended up with a nappy full of bloody butt gravy, mate. It was terrible.
0: He's a wordsmith.
19: I said to everyone, oh my God, I'll be back in a minute. And I had to do that slip and slide up the ninth hole.
2: Yes.
19: Oh. You know, where you're doing that whoosh, whoosh,
2: yeah,
19: whoosh,
2: and you're sort of clenching a bit to sort of mitigate it, and it's
19: I was clenching for dear life.
0: Right,
19: got into the changing rooms, whipped them off, jumped in the free shower,
0: and then
19: had to do a full wash down.
2: Yeah,
19: and then undies in the bin, clothes back on and out, and I just clenched for the rest of the stop drinking and clenched for the rest of the round.
1: Oh, you're a good boy. Good boy.
19: I feel sorry for that cleaner that had to come in the next day and try and find where the smell was coming from, though. I tell you what, because I just remember the burn.
2: Would have been dealt with quickly.
19: I was going to flush them. But I thought, nah, be a good boy. Put them in the bin.
0: That's even worse, good boy, though, actually. If you clog the toilet or the... Chris, thank you for sharing. Very brave of you. We appreciate it.
2: Yeah.
0: Anonymous, when did you have to ditch the undies?
13: On the way to my own wedding.
0: What happened, Anonymous?
13: I had to stop for a last minute wee, and it was in a public toilet. They touched the floor, and there's no way they were going back on.
2: Okay.
0: Yeah.
2: Wait. What was your dress situation?
13: Thankfully, it was a big puffy dress, so there was a lot of coverage.
2: Yeah, right. And so, okay. But you were holding it up in this public toilet. That's so brave.
0: Yeah.
13: Oh, my bridesmaids, I made them come in with me.
2: Oh, yeah, was hold it that
0: a,
2: all up.
0: Was it a like a wet floor, like a concrete wet floor?
13: Yeah, it was.
0: Okay, yeah, fair That's enough. Yeah. I wouldn't have done that. I would have chucked
13: them. No way they were going back on.
2: Especially on your wedding day, you know, like afterwards your husband, you know, your new husband might want to, and it's, they've been on it. No, you know what I mean?
0: Yeah, you don't want that smelling like the Huntley public toilets.
2: Yeah, the Huntley public toilets. You're like, are you all right?
1: Because even when they're clean, they smell.
2: Yeah, they do.
0: Anonymous, thank you. Rebecca, when did you have to ditch the undies?
20: In the desert in India.
0: Did somebody get some Dally Bally?
20: Just a touch, yeah. Just riding on some camels, heading out into the desert.
0: Rebecca, you didn't shit on a camel, did you?
2: Did you shit on a camel?
20: No, I did not shit on the camel.
2: Okay. You shit near the camel, though, didn't you?
20: Near the camel, yeah.
0: Yeah. Was it the movement that just kind of brought it out?
20: I think it was just all of it, probably. Just trying to hold it all in and just being out there. And knowing that there's nowhere to go.
0: Yeah. Oh, God, that's horrible.
2: The body's like, hey, Rebecca, want something funny? I'm going to make you shoot yourself in the desert.
0: Rebecca, thank you so much.
1: I didn't even know there were camels in India. I've just given that a red hot Google.
0: Yeah.
1: They got an estimated 250,000 camels.
2: Nice.
0: Hey? Well, aren't we learning something?
2: We're learning all sorts.
0: So many messages.
1: I'm about to message them back. Their number ends in 479. I can't even think how to describe the situation on air that led to her ditching her knickers.
0: Okay, let's discuss.
2: Tell us and we'll dance around it as a group.
1: Yeah.
0: Tell us next. Keep your texts coming in 9696. ZM.
21: He said, tell me your vision, all of your heavens, your sin.

0: Fisher, Tones and I on ZM, Fletch, Vaughan and Hayley were talking about when you had to ditch the undies.
1: Sometimes you just got to ditch.
0: It happens to the best of us.
1: Yeah.
0: You know, it just happens. Vaughan had to do this in Hamilton.
1: Stuff in there. Yeah. Stuff comes out.
0: Now, by the way, Vaughan, we fly to Christchurch after the show on Thursday.
2: I did all my washing yesterday. I'll have a clean
0: bitch. Are you packing on Wednesday afternoon or on Thursday morning at 4 a.m?
2: Well, I've got the suitcase open on the floor at the end of my bed.
0: Keep it there.
2: Most of the stuff that I need to take in it still, and I'll just chuck undies. I'll probably live out of the suitcase of the week.
1: Yeah, lovely.
2: Okay. I know how attractive that is.
1: Yeah, I was going to say, don't get it to the point where your girlfriend starts packing for you. That's...
2: Oh, no.
1: Lover,
2: no.
1: Not mother.
2: No.
1: Learning in therapy.
0: Yeah. She would mother, not lover.
1: That's mother, not lover. You want lover, not mother.
2: Lover, not mother.
1: Free therapy with Hayley Spry. I pay for it. Everyone else might as well benefit.
2: Somebody messaged in saying, why was I slightly attracted to Chris after that golf course story at Tiro? Was it because he was Shakespearean?
1: It's because he's a yarner. We love a bit of language.
2: He really told a wonderful story. Buck gravy. A nappy full of buck gravy might be the quote of the week.
1: Nickman, I've got a nappy full of buck gravy.
2: Little bag. Okay. Well, I told you guys that other story.
1: Do it.
2: The other text that came out.
1: Just be careful.
0: How are you going to word this?
2: Well, I messaged them back. I said, when I read this, it made me choke. And they just
1: listen, we've got a lot of women listening. And we know sometimes you think it's all out. And then you go out.
2: Okay.
1: And then some more is out.
2: Is the BSA still around or is that folded?
0: Nah, I wouldn't worry.
2: Okay.
0: Yeah, they're toothless.
2: They're
1: little bitches.
2: None of it, a slap on the wrist.
0: They're
2: a
0: wounded, toothless organisation about to be put out of its misery. Go to town on them.
1: I'm sitting back.
0: I didn't mean that BSA.
1: $50,000.
2: You've got one tooth left. Get him. Had to ditch the undies at Rhythm and Vines because I'd had relations with a gentleman in
1: a
2: car.
1: Nice.
0: Okay.
1: And his
2: output.
1: Yep. Started to
2: leave my body.
0: Oh,
1: exit.
0: Jesus Christ.
2: So I had to use them to wipe myself down.
0: I don't know
2: and
0: what.
2: And then I raw dogged R&V that night.
0: I don't know what wine is made at R&V, but I don't even want to taste that.
1: Yeah.
0: The shit that I've seen myself at R&V.
2: No, that's what makes it such a good grape.
0: Is it? Right.
2: It's full of sins.
0: Yeah.
2: It's full of sins and things. Anyway, that was the one that. Anyway.
0: Okay.
2: Oh, no. Someone's 479s. Yeah. Oh, yeah. Okay. That's the same person. They sound like they would really like Chris from the golf course.
0: Okay. Right.
2: A couple of yarners for sure.
1: Yeah.
2: Someone said, well, Rebecca wouldn't admit it. I will. I shit on a camel. I had Dally Belly and I was on a camel ride. And it was the bumping that came out of me.
0: Yeah.
2: I'm man enough to admit it.
1: Yeah.

0: I pooped my pants at Oktoberfest in Germany because cider did not agree with me. Went to the toilet, cleaned myself up as best I could, hid the undies behind the loo.
1: Cider, if I have a bit, I can't do a lot of cider, but it really rips through you the next morning.
2: Really? I can drink cider endlessly.
1: It's just, I guess it's like any sugary drink.
2: Yeah. Shitting yourself at Oktoberfest sucks, especially if that's from a woman and you're wearing one of those tiny, short, lederhosen, you know, dresses.
1: Yeah.
2: Don't have a lot to cook.
0: Somebody said, like you mentioned before, Hayley, departing someone's house the morning after. It's sometimes if you can't find the undies, you got to abandon them.
2: You just got to ditch.
0: To get out. Yeah. Many years ago, a friend of mine hooked up with a barman and went back to his house afterwards, found out he still lived at home with his mum and dad. But they continued to get it on. And she had to sneak out in the morning and she abandoned undies. They saw each other the next week and he said, my mum found and washed your undies. I have them in my backpack for you.
1: That's pretty cute.
2: There's no. Never message me again. Never talk to me again. I don't want to exist in your realm.
0: I was at a retirement village. I didn't know it was a thing. If it's a soft chair, you put your hand down and check that it's not wet first.
2: Oh, yeah.
0: Sat down in a piss-soaked chair. I went and showered and ditched the undies. Ditched the undies because they were soaked in somebody else's piss.
2: At least that's what you tell everyone.
1: We'll stop that there. Thank you for your stories.
2: We've had enough, have we?
1: I think I've reached my limit.
0: Wait a minute. What about a cute one to end?
1: Okay.
0: I'm lactose intolerant. I was on a
2: How's
0: date.
2: How's this going to be cute?
0: And
2: that's
0: I
2: right.
0: I refuse to abide by my dairy limitations. And I was at the mall and I was like, yeah, I'll have an ice cream. 20 minutes later, coughed, shit my pants. Had to go and ditch the undies and sent my husband to Farmers to get me a fresh pair while I waited in the parents' room.
2: Oh, that's nice.
0: Holding up the room meant for parents to be looking after their children because I had indeed.
2: You're just like, I'm dealing with a shit storm in here. And they're like, oh, God, girl, we've been there before. It's my shit.
1: Well, we've gave away Katie our first double pass to Olivia Dean. It's the last call for Olivia Dean. We've got a double pass every morning. And to get in the draw, every time you hear an Olivia Dean song, you've got to be calling 0800 dials at M. There is one coming up in the next 10 minutes.
2: Next, though, relationship therapists they believe they've found the key to the perfect partnership.
1: It's next. ZM.

0: on ZM, Fletch, Vaughan and Hayley. And just quickly before we get to a sub-bum-bum-bum-bum-bum.
1: Good boy. Yep, that's what I'm going to be talking about.
0: That you're talking about in just a moment.
1: Thank you.
0: It is our last call for Olivia Dean, and that was Sam Fender and Olivia Dean. So during the course of that song, we have got in the drawer...
2: Misha.
0: In the drawer.
3: Oh, my God. Yay. Thank you, guys. You have no idea how much I've been trying.
1: Oh, well, good luck.
0: Okay, well, you're in the next draw at 8 a.m. tomorrow. Yeah. By the way, the powers that be here, Misha, at the radio station, they said this is reset, by the way. Everyone else that got on the draw over the weekend, tough titties.
2: You've are tough.
1: Oh, really?
0: They're tough. They've got a tough titties policy, and they've said that you're out now and that you've got to get in the draw from today.
2: They scrapped
0: it.
3: So if you're in the draw too now.
2: Man, those tits are rock hard.
0: You're in the draw tomorrow at 8 a.m. Misha. And then if you don't miss it, if you miss out on that, you're out of the draw because of the tough policy.
1: Oh, man, these tits are tough. Yeah.
0: Whereas I wouldn't have cared, but I'm not in charge, Misha. So
1: yeah.
3: Oh, that's okay, guys.
0: Good
3: thanks,
0: luck.
3: Though. I'm
0: good
3: so excited in the draw.
2: Oh, yeah. Hey, thanks, Misha.
0: Thanks, Misha.
2: Have a great Monday.
0: Okay. Thank you.
1: No tough tits for you. You're in the draw. Tash.
4: Hi, oh my God, thank you.
1: Hi, sweetie.
0: Now, you've been trying hard as well to get in the draw, haven't you?
4: I have. I took 2 days off work to try and get tickets. Failed both times.
0: Oh my God, this is insane.
2: You took time off work to enter a radio competition.
4: I took 2 6-day
1: work
4: off.
1: Schmirk.
2: Oh,
1: actually, I'm going to say that's work schmirk, and I stand by that. and my own workplace can hear me say that.
0: Well,
1: some things are more important.
0: Good luck, Tash. It is absolute commitment to Olivia
4: Thank
0: Dean.
4: Thank you so much. I'm desperate.
0: In the draw. Also got Jamie. Jamie in the draw. Good luck.
5: Yay, thank you so much.
1: Yeah, bravo, right. Bravo.
0: Wait there. Who have we got here? Ellie in the draw or Ali?
1: Ali, Ellie.
6: It's Ellie.
0: It's Ellie.
5: Thank you, guys.
1: We love
0: that. I don't know if Ali is spelled the same.
5: I promise Ali, I won't screen your call if you call me.
0: Oh, yeah, okay. That was a mess, wasn't it? A bit of a mess this morning, but that's just technology for you now, Ellie. Thank you. William also in the draw for Olivia Dean tickets.
7: Yeah, boy.
2: Yeah, boy.
1: Oh, good luck.
0: Okay, how do you feel about our tough tits policy?
7: Oh, I mean, it's got to happen, hasn't it?
0: Yeah, it does, actually. Those are the rules, William. Well,
2: sometimes you got to get tough.
0: You do. Good luck in the draw tomorrow and so many more chances today on ZM with Last Call for Olivia Dean. So don't go anywhere.
1: Stay tuned. ZM. I didn't go to broadcasting school. I can't do the voice.
2: You don't know who you are.
1: Sounds like I'm sick.
2: That's okay.
0: We get taught the voice.
1: We're coming up, we've got Taylor Swift. Something like that.
2: Can't do it.
1: All right, well, I'll just do the girly bit here. This is a dating trend that's going viral on TikTok, and the relationship therapists have chimed in. If you're in a relationship, have a listen and see if this is you or isn't you, the rock and the star. And I don't mean, I've already mentioned the rock on here. The rock or the star, I don't mean the star as in like...
2: That's another radio station, is it?
1: What, the star?
2: Yeah.
1: No, I mean star as in like a space sparkly star, not a star like I'm the star of the show.
2: Okay.
1: So the rock is someone who's grounded, calm, steady, patient and dependable. They're the one who's making the booking reservation. They're planning the trips. They're the one who's got make sure that you haven't left your handbag in.
2: They're Fletch.
1: They're Fletch.
0: They're me. Thank you.
1: The star. Expressive, spontaneous, adventurous, chaotic, a bit of a tornado perhaps.
0: That's you.
1: They're the one Googling whether they can travel with a lost license or even without a passport from the passenger seat.
2: Yep. Important to know these things.
1: I say it a little bit. You've got probably 2 stars on your hand and 1 rock in this studio.
0: Yes, we do.
1: So they say this is the perfect combination for a relationship. And an example of this was when I was, if you missed it earlier, had left my... handbag in the back of an Uber.
0: Yes.
1: Fletch, you the rock.
0: I was calmly as the rock eating scrambled eggs whilst also contacting Uber.
1: Yes.
0: For my
1: While my actual
0: friend.
1: Boyfriend as well was calmly carrying all of my things and reminding me that this is just part of the day, it's not the whole day. You know, very calming.
2: Did he have a red hot just relax?
1: No.
2: Loaded and ready to go?
1: No, he doesn't hit me with a relax. He doesn't hit me with what are you worried about?
2: Apparently you're not supposed to say that.
1: Apparently
0: you're
1: not supposed to. Famous examples of this are Monica and Chandler, Charlotte and Harry from Sex and the City. Charlotte's, oh my God, and Harry's very grounded like that.
0: Yes.
1: Morticia and Gomez Adams, I would say they're both a bit. Well, Morticia's quite grounded. Wyatt works, star feels safe enough to be flaky, flighty, shiny, the, you know, glitzy, fun one. The Rock, is they're there to kind of keep the calm of the storm, but they also get pulled out of their comfort zone, so they're not like stuck like this.
0: Yes.
1: It's not fun versus boring. It's just sort of more stable versus whimsical.
0: And
1: they say, they're like, that's the perfect combination. The two rocks and two stars can work, but it's like a handful.
0: Until like all this shit just wears thin.
2: Yeah.
0: And you're like, you know
1: everything
0: what?
1: Everything wears thin.
0: I'm sick of you leaving stuff in an Uber.
1: I think this every time with Mike. I'm like, is it thin? Is it thin yet? No? You just wait, boy.
0: Oh, it'll get there.
2: You
1: it'll
2: wait.
1: It'll get there.
2: I'll make you sick of me.
0: It's 19 past nine next on the show.
1: We're going to talk beauty fails. Don't fall asleep when you're dyeing your eyebrows, I reckon.
0: Crystal the day, ZM.

0: She blew up pre-COVID with her song Moral of the Story.
1: Now she's back with her next big hit.
0: This is Ash, Stop the Wedding. 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

0: ZM, Fletch, Vaughan and Hayley, the show. Thanks to Animates making happy happen for pets. Now, a quirky little poll, because a Australian influencer was speaking on a podcast, the Steph and Laura podcast, which I believe is where Steph and Laura
1: talk.
2: Yeah.
0: About
3: I believe the two regular characters, Steph and Laura.
1: I mean, no offense. Fletch, Vaughan and Hayley.
0: So they were talking about things that they'll happily share with their partner, and this is why this has gone viral, because the woman, Laura, shared that she will... Steph will share bath towels with her husband.
3: Okay.
1: Oh, yeah.
3: On purpose, or if there's just some? Like, if you're in there and there's only one towel...
0: Ooh, and she even shares a toothbrush with him. That's weird.
1: In an emergency...
0: Really?
1: I'll use a partner's toothbrush if I'm like, I don't know where mine is. Or like mine was in my bag last night and I didn't unpack last night. So Mike left his out.
3: Had a little.
1: It's getting on the.
3: Getting on the gums, getting on the tongue.
0: Like if you got out of the shower and it was just their towel hanging up and you couldn't be bothered going all the way to get the new towels.
1: Bit of a dry. I do that when I'm at your house.
0: Wow.
1: When I go to Fletcher's house and I'm having a quick shower and I'm like, he's giving me his towel, but like he's got the nicer towels for himself.
3: Oh, yeah. You always use Fletcher's high linen.
1: Make sure between the thighs, super dry.
0: Yuck.
1: Nah.
0: But like, would you share one towel and maybe use one towel a day with your partner?
1: No, not as a ritual. Like as a my towel is in the wash, I didn't grab one. Or, one towel or I can't remember which one's which.
0: Yeah,
1: sure.
0: Yeah. Right. Well, we've asked you a quickie little poll this morning.
3: Is it gross to share a towel with your partner? 60% of people said yes.
1: Yeah.
0: Okay.
3: 40% said no.
0: I mean, the other things you do with your partner, way grosser.
1: Smear different parts on. Yeah, why not?
3: Smearing the body juices and such, that's way grosser. The licking of the parts.
1: Oh.
0: Yeah.
3: Oh, heaven forbid.
1: All sorts.
3: Courtney said, I voted no, but I'm in a relationship with another woman. I feel like it would be gross sharing a towel with a man. Sorry, guys.
1: Yeah, because they don't know how to wipe their bums.
0: What do you mean? We clean our bums in the shower.
1: No. Yeah, well, you do.
3: not every man does.
0: Not all men.
1: We learned about that, didn't we?
3: Not all men.
1: We learned about that in Hamilton.
3: Yeah.
1: Skiddies.
0: Yeah.
1: Skiddies are still around in the adult life.
3: Skiddies are very ever-present. Megan said, you share more gross things with your partner than a towel. Let's get real. Let's get real here.
0: The toothbrush is a weird one, but again, you kiss them.
1: I know, but...
0: You put your tongue in their mouth.
1: You kiss them, but you don't, like, lick out their gingivitis. You know what I mean? You don't,
0: or their tartar.
1: Yeah, you don't eat their tartar when you kiss them. That's
0: no.
1: Like,
0: plaque, or their plaque.
3: But a bit of tartar comes off. There's a little bit of tartar, and you can rinse the toothbrush and get the tartar off. Jessica said, I share a lot more than a towel with my partner, if you know. Yeah, okay, Jessica.
1: Okay, Jessica. Okay. Calm down.
0: Well, I'd say the vast majority of Kiwis, that's a no.
3: Yeah.
1: Oh.
3: It really surprises me.
0: ZM.

0: It's Real to Mental. Feel the Love coming up to 10 o'clock on your Monday morning with girls, like off the back of a Fletch, Vaughan and Hayley live back-to-back show. How's everyone feeling?
1: It really was that meme of Lady Gaga being like, bus, club, another club. That was us.
0: And the next bus is going to Christchurch.
1: It is.
0: Is it sold out?
2: We are so close to selling out. There are still tickets available, livenation.co.nz, to see what... Well, what did you think of the show, Brooke?
0: I thought it was incredible. We were sat next to, I think, possibly the drunkest girl in the arena.
1: Oh,
0: I don't know.
1: Really?
0: When you guys were playing Marks, the date, she was yelling out like, 2001, nah, 2002, nah, 2003. And then whenever the date got announced, she was like, golden. We were like, oh, yeah, what a classic, like, Hamiltonian.
2: So. Hamilton showed up. They
0: but people
2: so
0: from
2: fun.
0: Everywhere. Who was the furthest traveller, that one?
2: We had Perth, our wonderful listener Annie, come all the way from Perth, which was insane, and she was incredible.
1: Yeah, it was amazing to meet her. Like, she's been a massive fan of the show for years, possibly pre-ZM even, and so... The fact that she like flew over here, she's coming to sit in on the show tomorrow, actually. Like, it's so
0: Aww.
1: Lovely. Gave us some little gifts. Oh, so cute.
0: It was.
1: And guess what, Brooke? Shen and I are actually famous. People wanted our photo and our autograph.
0: Every time that I panned you, yeah, someone was snapping a pic, getting an autograph, having a yarn with you guys.
2: Do you know what was a bit wild, though? They asked for our autograph and we both signed our legitimate signature. And upon reflection, I was like, whoops. And my mum was over there. I was like, if he asked for her maiden name, I'm screwed.
0: When people get their signatures, this is interesting, they don't actually give their actual signature. It's like a fake signature.
2: Yeah, when I realised, I then started just writing Shen with like a heart.
0: Yeah, yeah, yeah.
2: But no, my first one was legitimately on the back of my FOSS card. So.
1: Yeah, I mean, you can, you know, that is the thing with the signature. Anyone can kind of copy it. Like, it's more just to acknowledge that, you know, yes, I'm doing this. But yeah, I also flicked to Carwin with a heart. So
0: Yeah. All right, girls, thank you so much. You're off now. But all the details for Fletch, Vaughan and Hayley Live,
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0: It's Mark Smith this morning on ZM with Brooke. It doesn't get much more last minute than our Olivia Dean winner this morning with Fletch, Vaughan and Hayley.
1: Oh, it's Fletch, Vaughan and Hayley from ZM calling. Please answer the phone
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4: Why is she British?
1: Prove ourselves.
3: I'm sorry.
1: No. Nah.
3: Is not available. Oh, if you would like to leave an additional message, please reply after the tone.
4: Yes.
1: Yep. You've missed out on
3: Olivia Dean tickets.
1: Oh!
0: Literally just in the nick of time. But she's got a double pass to Olivia Dean. There's another chance coming up for you with our last call to Olivia Dean as soon as you hear that song. 0800

0: It's All Goes. Zara Larsson right here on ZM with Brooke. We've got our last call for Olivia Dean. This is every time you hear an Olivia Dean song on ZM. 0800 dial ZM throughout the song. We're collecting you. So as many people as possible getting in the draw. Over the last song, okay, look, it was my first time. I'm a little bit rusty. We're looking to get more than we got that. Okay, that first time wasn't our best, but we got a couple on 0800 dial ZM. Hello, who's this?
1: I am.
0: How did you go with the ticket wars? Any luck?
1: No, and my niece is obsessed with her, and I really wanted to take her.
0: Oh, okay, let's put you and your niece in the draw for a double pass to Olivia Dean.
1: Oh, my gosh, thank you so much.
0: ZM, hello, who's this?
2: Hi, this is Vidya.
0: Hey, are you the Olivia Dean fan?
2: Yes, please. I mean, yes.
0: Hey, we'll put you in. Thanks for using your manners. Very sweet. We'll put you in the draw for that double pass, all right?
2: Amazing. Thank you so much.
0: That's right. All right. One more. ZM, hello. Who's this?
3: Andy.
0: Andy, you're our last person for this round and the last call of Olivia Dean. Well done.
3: Oh, my daughter will be stoked if we win.
0: Oh, what's your daughter's name?
3: Ashley.
0: Okay. Ashley, say at least thank you to Mum, but fingers crossed tomorrow morning that call from Fletch, Vaughn and Hayley. Our last call with Olivia Dean. It's every time you hear an Olivia Dean song. The next one I can tell you is Man I Need. And if you want times, ZM's Close Friends on Facebook is the way to go because they're telling all up there. It's Hugel moving to the sun, new music on ZM.

0: as Ariana Grande this morning on ZM with Brooke. 2 out of 3 shows down for Fletcher, Vaughan and Hayley live. Just Ōtautahi Christchurch to go, which is still not sold out. ZM online for all the details. Otherwise, coming up next here, how did Noah Kahan, American singer, I don't think he's got any athletic background, but officially welcomed into the All Blacks squad? How did that happen? We'll talk about it next on ZM with Brooke.
1: One down.
2: 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You're going to Olivia Dean.
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0: It's Kiwi Made Music from 660 right here on ZM with Brooke. Busy, busy weekend. One of the core memories made would have been Noah Kahan's performances around Aotearoa. Even if you weren't there, you still owe him a thank you. Noah Kahan's the reason the All Blacks won, is he gave them a call during a show.
1: You're going to beat the Vegemite out of the Wallabies tomorrow?
0: So say thank you, Noah, for keeping that Bleeders low cup on our side of the ditch, 50-19. And it's been that way since 2002, thanks to Noah Kahan. Another year the Bleeders low cup is ours on ZM with Brooke. More chances to get you in the draw for Olivia Dean on the way after Taylor Swift.

0: It's Kiwi Made Music, Frankie Venter right here on Zedding with Brooke. Don't forget, you're listening out for your next Olivia Dean track. It is Man I Need. That could put you in the draw for our last call this coming weekend. She's got her sold-out show at Western Springs. So $0800 ZM when you hear that track next, and we could be chucking you in the draw on ZM for that double pass.
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0: she is in all her glory. It's Olivia Dean with Man I Need right here on Z M with Brooke, which means Zombies the man
1: I need. Z M's last call for Olivia Dean.
0: During an Olivia Dean song, you call 0800 dial ZM and we could be putting you in the draw to see her live at her sold-out show at Western Springs this weekend. Fletch, Vaughn and Hayley are going to call back a winner each morning. So let's go speed round. We'll try to get our PB, which was 3. ZM, hello, who's this?
2: This is Jade.
0: Hi, Jade. What's your favourite Olivia Dean song?
2: Oh, it would definitely have to be Rain Me In.
0: Oh, banger, eh? Hey, Jade, we'll chuck you in the draw to see her live for our last call.
2: Thank you very much.
0: That's right, you hold there.
2: Okay.
0: ZM, hello, who is this?
3: It's Nicole.
0: Hi, Nicole, what's your favourite Olivia Dean song?
3: Close Up.
0: Oh, a deep cut. Hello, you're in the draw to see her live this weekend.
3: Okay, thank you.
0: Hold there for me, we'll grab your details in a second. ZM, hello, who's this?
4: Matt.
0: Matt, are you, what's your favourite Olivia?
4: No, Mac.
0: Oh, Mac. Oh, like Return of the Mac. What's your favourite Olivia Dean song?
4: One that's playing now.
0: Oh, Man I Need. Yeah. Hey, we'll put you in the draw, Mac. You hold there.
4: Cheers.
0: Okay, that's 4. That's 3. I don't know. ZM, hello. Who's this?
5: Who's that?
2: Oh, my God. Hello. Keeley.
0: Keeley, what's your favourite Olivia Dean song?
2: Baby Steps.
0: Oh, beautiful. Hey, let's
2: I only love it because my 5-year-old loves it and she sings it all the time.
0: Stop, that's making me melt. I can imagine a 5-year-old singing Baby Steps. Is the 5-year-old who you'd want to take to Olivia Dean, is that allowed?
2: Well, if they were allowed, I would. Otherwise, I would probably take my friend from work.
0: Very cute. Hey, we'll put you in the draw for our last call to Olivia Dean to hear it live.
2: Oh, my gosh, thank you.
0: That's right, you hold there for us.
2: Thank you.
0: Okay, more chances if you need specific times for out. That's all we've got time for. But more details, ZM online for our last call to Olivia Dean. It's Bruno Mars on ZM with Brooke.

It's the other Olivia, Olivia Rodrigo, this week on ZM with Brooke, looking at some of the glowing reviews left by You, Wellington and Hamilton after the Genuine Tour. Fletch, Vaughan and Hayley live. Christchurch, your store to come, so this could get you excited. Some reviews left from the show. Someone said, get the back row seat so you don't have to look at them. You can just hear them. Oh, Cindy, that's not the attitude. Took my sister-in-law, who I don't really like, to these shows. Oh, okay. If you want any actual reviews from Fletch, Vaughan and Hayley, I went. I loved it. You can get your last-minute tickets for Christchurch this weekend and the after parties up at ZM Online for the Genuine Tours. 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The reviews, everyone knows reviews aren't true on ZM. This is Adela and Ain't in LA.

0: It's Gigi Perez, Sailor Song right here on ZM with Brooke, the start of Mental Health Awareness Week around Aotearoa. We're going to have, just after you go off and grab a bite for lunch, we're going to have the special guest from Wairoas and Waffles, which is a brand new podcast on the iHeart app, taking a more holistic approach to wellness and how we look after ourselves long term. 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First one just dropped on the iHeart app. You can search Wairoa and Waffles on ZM with Brooke. Next, Harry Styles has talked about one of his most famous relationships that he never really talks about and what it taught him with Taylor Swift. We're going to go to that next on ZM. One down.
1: Katie, well, wow. Congratulations. You've gone to Olivia Dean.
2: 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Oh, thank you so much.
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0: This Friday, Her Wedding. Oh no, her album. Maybe Her Wedding on ZM with Brooke. A relationship that never gets talked about by either of the couple is Taylor Swift and Harry Styles. But before a shoot that he just did, he talked about something that Taylor Swift in the relationship was able to like change his mind about, or something that he holds still from that relationship.
1: Girlfriend who was like very outgoing. We kind of like walked everywhere. It was this realization for me of like, oh, it's fine to be outside. Like, it kind of broke that.
0: He was saying like his time in One Direction, they were kind of confined to hotel rooms most of the time, I guess because of the fandom that kind of came along with One Direction. But it was Taylor Swift who taught Harry Styles. If he hadn't have met Taylor Swift, okay, entertain me here, he would have never gone outside. He would have never started walking or running. So he would have never done any marathons. On ZM, it's Somber.

0: Girls right here on ZDM, your last call for Olivia Dean. Hello, who's this?
1: Oh, Tyler.
0: Hey, Tyler, are you an Olivia Dean fan?
1: Yes, absolutely.
0: Who would you like to take?
1: My girlfriend, Sarah. Absolutely, Sarah.
0: Oh, what's Sarah's favourite song or your favourite song?
1: Our favourite song is definitely Man I Need.
0: Four. Okay, we've just done Man I Need, but coming up, Tyler... Her feature was Sam Fender, which could be another chance. Your last call for Olivia Dean, 0800 dial ZDM. When you hear this one on the way.
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2: ZM weather. 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
16: Cloudy skies, but becoming fine for a time for Wellington. We've got northerly winds, 13 the overnight low. Tomorrow cloudy with occasional rain and northerlies, a high of 17.
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0: housing complex on Olivia's Road on Saturday. The victims have been named as Glenn Lizard Tukaki, a former Devil's Henchman president, and Nigel Robinson. Smith's been remanded in custody and will reappear in court at the end of the month.
1: Eden Park says transport upgrades are urgently needed after Bledisloe Cup fans faced waits of up to 40 minutes for a train to get home. And a blaring ship's horn gave Auckland waterfront apartment residents an unwanted wake-up call this morning, sounding for about 10 minutes from around 6:20. Ports of Auckland says it was triggered by a safety concern on a vessel that turned out to be a false alarm. 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
2: Kia ora, it is Hayley, the Hayley part of Fletch, Vaughan and Hayley, and I'm so excited. We have the last Olivia Dean tickets to give away. Call 0800 DialZM to get in the draw, and maybe you'll win them. No,

0: Billie Eilish, Birds of a Feather right here on ZM with Brooke. Come be the man
1: I need. ZM's last call for Olivia Dean.
0: Slow start. We're going to go, I think I got three in the first Olivia Dean song. We got five in this time. Marty, you're our last one we're putting in the draw. Are you a big fan?
2: I am.
0: Have you been trying for a double pass?
2: I am.
0: Oh, how good would it be to see her live this weekend at Western Springs?
2: Like, just so amazing.
0: Hey, let's give you a last chance with our last call. We'll put you in the drawer.
2: Thank you so much.
0: That's right. Your next chance with ZM's last call, sending you to Olivia Dean, putting as many people as we can in the drawer. It's not too far away, but you can check out times up at ZM's Close Friends on Facebook.

It's Bruno Mars right here on Zidium with Brooke for your lunchtime. Tickets are on sale for her show as she's part of the Laneway lineup, February 2027, the summer in NZ. It's Adela right here on Zidium with Brooke.

0: Sabrina Carpenter right here on Zidium with Brooke. Another chance for you during any Olivia Dean song to get a last minute call tomorrow morning with Fletch, Vaughan and Hayley, double pass in hand, sending you to Olivia Dean live at a sold out show at Western Springs. The next song you're looking out for, listening out for, to get you in the draw. Fire, Olivia Dean Dive. We'll do it next on Zidium with Brooke. Before that, Hailey Bieber has gone on. It's known as the French TV show with great lighting. Everyone who goes on it looks incredible. But Hailey Bieber's gone on it to disclose something about,
1: that's my baby, she's iconic,
0: her husband Justin Bieber, that I don't know if anyone knew. I don't know how true it is. It's kind of come out of nowhere. We're going to talk about it next.
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0: It's Jamie Miller, just added on Zidium with Brooke. Justin Bieber's wife, Hailey Bieber, has gone on that famous French TV show with the great lighting that everyone loves. She looks gorgeous in it, but there's been a part that people have pulled with a couple of question marks when she's asked what she loves about France. Hailey Bieber drops the bombshell that she loves, you know, like the energy, the fashion, the food. She loves mainly, though, that her husband is French.
1: He is French, yes.
2: Oui, oui, français.
1: He is from Canada, but he's also French. You learn something new. I'm not totally sure.
2: Not his best friend.
0: But she wasn't entirely sure where in France, Justin, what ties back to. He's Canadian, but he's French. And someone's done the digging, thank God. 400 years ago, there is a part of Justin Bieber's ancestry that is French, but also is also related to Ryan Gosling, his 11th grandparents, and Avril Lavigne on his mother's side. So, I don't know, are we all a little bit wee-wee? Are we all a little bit French in that regard on Zeddy?

0: It's Disco Lines tonight, right here on Zinni with Brooke. Your next chance to be our last call to Olivia Dean this weekend. Sold out at Western Springs. You don't want to miss it. Big push on FOMO. But your last call, it's not over. When you hear that Olivia Dean song start to play, 0800 dial ZM. The OGs are going to get in first with this one if they know. Next on ZM.
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